with my soul. Don't let me face this loneliness alone. Making well with my soul. I need a peace that only heaven knows.

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They're going to be part of our 6th annual Harvest of Hope concert happening Saturday, September 12th, right in Mattoon. Tasha Layton's going to be there and Sam Wesley. But if you're on the fence about it, tickets are selling so fast. 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

0: Megan Woods, heaven down here on WBTL. And we just want to say hello to those that were able to join us at the Great Summer Road Trip Stop this last Friday in Aurora. It was a blast. And friend, the next road stop is happening, and it's going to be in Decatur, and you're going to have so much fun. I know this because Lindsay and Danielle are going to be there together. I think I want to go on this road trip. It's happening at Nelson Park Friday, July 10th, 10 to noon. It's a free summer stop, a chance to say hi and just come enjoy the day with us. And the first 100 adults and 50 kids are going to get a Great Summer Road Trip t-shirt and keychain. And when you come, we're also collecting non-perishable food items for the Salvation Army. So if you're able, would you consider please bringing something with you to help bless people right in the Decatur area? Thank you so much to Eagle Ridge Assisted Living Community, Crackles West, and Crackles Inn, Mount Zion, for helping make this stop possible. Lindsay and Danielle, they put a smile on my face. Maybe they put a smile on your face. I know they'd love to see you. 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

We the kingdom rescue me. That's exactly what God does. He rescues you. He delivers you. Psalm 34:17 says this, a righteous cry out and the Lord hears them and he delivers them from all their troubles.

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He wants to get to know you. And if you have questions about that and how to start that relationship with Jesus, you can text the name Jesus even right now to 41224 and start that very important conversation. It's Matthew West with Good.

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WBGL.

0: 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I'm Wheeze, and tonight I want to say a huge thank you to today's WBGL day partners, Aaron and Stephanie Bennett of Champaign, who are celebrating their 18th anniversary today. 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Happy 18th anniversary to you, Aaron and Stephanie. I hope you have such a blessed time celebrating your anniversary. 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

Jesus loves you. That's the truth. He wants to get to know you. And if you have questions about that, well, you can text the name Jesus to 41224 and ask your questions. It's Kate Thompson. That's what the cross is for on WBGL.

0: the truth is, there are moments where you and I, we can feel alone. And we can feel like sometimes the truth and honesty is, God, where are you? I love that song from Micah Tyler and Weeze on WBGL, because it's this reminder that God is never going to leave you. And if you really look back in your life, you can see, like that song says, there's never been a moment that he wasn't there, even when you didn't feel it. I think about one of the hardest things in my life when my older sister Kathy died after battling cancer for 5 years. And it was maybe a few weeks after. I trusted the Lord, and I knew, I thank the Lord she knew Jesus and she's in heaven. But I remember I was just in the shower and I started crying, like, and I almost had this panic attack like a little kid. Oh God, where are you? Where are you? That pain is coming. Where are you? Why? And I can't explain it, but I just felt this comfort come in, like a father consoling his child. And I just cried there. He was right there for me. And friend, he's there for you, and he's never going to leave you. He's never going to forsake you.
1: A grizzly bear attack in the Canadian wilderness nearly took Jim Van Steenhouse's life. As he was being flown out by helicopter, one question kept running through his mind.
2: I just remember thinking to myself, if I die right here, right now, in the back of this helicopter, am I going to go to heaven or am I going to go to hell? It's at moments like that where you don't know the answer. 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

0: how good it is to worship the Lord.
1: So true. So good. God is so good. You know, you really think about it. It's not just something we say. It's the truth. God is so

Did you catch that message? God's not finished with you yet. It's Caleb and John on WBGL. And friend, I want to encourage you, you're not a failure. You are not a failure. God's not finished with you yet. He's still working things out. Trust him and keep looking to him.

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0: Elevation Worship with Alleluia on WBHCL. I'm Wheez, and tonight I want to say a big thank you to today's WBHCL day partners, Aaron and Stephanie Bennett of Champaign, who are celebrating their 18th anniversary today. 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

Is there a loved one in your life that maybe you have been praying for 4 years? Friend, I want to encourage you to keep praying. Sometimes we need others. 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And there are friends that want to be praying for you, and they'll join you in agreement with this loved one. Right in our prayer center at WBGL.org. It's Holly Brand. I know somebody.

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It can feel so heavy on your heart. Pray. God is bigger than the struggle. Lean on His strength. WBGL.

0: You ever just hear a song, especially a worship song, and you find yourself listening to it on repeat? Sometimes you really need to find those moments, those worship moments. It's CeCe Winans, Worthy of It All, Worthy. I'm Wheeze on WBTL, and I love that song so much. I have found myself in places where I've just needed to take a break from maybe the stress of a day or circumstance or situation and listen to worship, because it does something so important, right? It takes your eyes, my eyes, off of the situation and the problems going on, and helps you and I to focus on Jesus. And that song from CeCe Winans, Worthy of It All, Worthy, I'll tell you what, powerful song. And I've had so many, I would say, moments where I've just felt the presence of the Lord, you know, listening to that song and just worshiping. I was talking to a good friend who had recently seen CeCe Winans, where she lives, and she said she brings the presence of God like nobody that, you know, I've experienced. There's this grace and this kindness that comes off in the room, and I so agree. So friend, I hope that you can take some moments, maybe even with that song, put it on repeat and just sit with the Lord and let him speak to you. Let him fill you.
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No fear, not over your life in the name of Jesus. 2 Timothy 1:7 in the Bible says, for God has not given us a spirit of fear and timidity, but of power, love, and self-discipline. Amen to that. It's Cochran & Company, What Grace Can Do on WBGL. I've seen

When we confess our sins to God, you know, the Bible says it takes that sin and he throws it as far as the east is from the west. That's what he does. And he doesn't even remember it anymore. It's Casting Crowns with that reminder, east to west on WBHCL.

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0: Peter Burton, Where Would I Be on WBCL. I'm Wheeze, and tonight I want to say a big thank you to today's WBCL Day partners, Aaron and Stephanie Bennett of Champaign, who are celebrating their 18th anniversary today. 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

God knows you and he loves you. He knows you by name. In fact, the Bible says he knows every hair on your head. Luke 12:7. That's amazing. It's Micah Tyler with Perfectly on WBGL.

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1: Rhett Walker on WBGL. I'm Wheeze, and if this is the time of night we're trying to go to sleep and it's just not coming for whatever reason, well, I put this together just for you. 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
1: My friend Joe Moody has an incredible ministry called Agape Freedom Fighters, and Joe experienced God's miraculous healing. You'll be able to see her story on a new TV series on Angel Studios called Miracle Series. I asked Joe to pray for you.
3: Lord, I thank you that your word promises in Psalm 127:2 that you give your beloved sleep. So to the one who is listening, I pray in the name of Jesus Christ that your entire immune system, your hormones, your endocrine system, everything comes into alignment with heavenly peace in the name of Jesus. Father, I ask that you would move beyond the mind of the person who is listening, that you would bring supernatural peace from anxiety, freedom from depression, freedom from worry, freedom from fear in the name of Jesus. God, you do all things well, and your word declares, in peace I will both lie down and sleep, for you alone, O Lord, make me dwell in safety. So I bless you in the name of Jesus to have the smallest amount of faith to believe that he is overshadowing you with peace and protection all the days of your life, and especially as you sleep.
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Jeremy Camp on WBTL. So worship leader Patrick Mayberry spent some time in Chicago as a worship leader, and we talked once, and he said his favorite Chicago-style pizza, Lou Malnati's. So whenever I play him, I smile, but I also get a little hungry. It's Patrick Mayberry on WBTL. Well,

Josiah Queen on WBTL, Demons Run and Hide. I always think about God's armor whenever I hear that song. In the Bible, Ephesians 6, verses 10 and 11, it says, "Last of all, I want to remind you that your strength must come from the Lord's mighty power within you. Put on all of God's armor so that you will be able to stand safe against the strategies and the tricks of the devil." Lord,

Sing it louder. And never stop. I believe. 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

0: Jorn Wells, Breathe On It on WBGL. I'm Weeze. What a powerful song. That's one of those songs that I have had on repeat. It's a prayer put to music. 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Well, happy anniversary, Aaron and Stephanie. 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

when the pain is high, I know he will rescue me. It's so true. God is your rescue. And he hears your cries. He's your rescue. It's Colton Dixon with Miracles on WBGL.

0: Franny Cash, Jesus All Along on WBGL. I'm Weeze. I love the chorus of this song. I love the words of this song. But the chorus says, somebody save this long gone lost cause. When I was barely breathing, he gave me a song. And I think that I've known it since I was young. It was Jesus, Jesus All Along. I love the words to that song so much. It reminds me of thinking about things I went through before I knew Jesus and some difficulties. Maybe you did too. And how years later, God actually walked me through some exercises with, hey, I want to take you back to that painful experience and show you how I was there with you. And it was amazing when I had that experience. And I was so thankful that the Lord brought that healing and showed me, I've loved you all along, and all along, he's had these plans, right? And he has these plans for you. You can read all about that reminder in a beautiful psalm, Psalm 139. God truly knit you together in your mother's womb. And friend, even if you went through some really dark times, God has a plan for you, and he knew that when he created you. And you'll be able to say, like I can, wow, I can look back and say it was Jesus all along.
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to face this loneliness alone. Making well with my soul. 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

Mercy Me, Make It Well. They're going to be part of our Harvest of Hope family concert Saturday, September 12th in Mattoon. I will tell you this, tickets are selling so fast. 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

0: Psalm 23, beautiful psalm. It says, the Lord is my shepherd, I lack nothing. And going on to verse 4, it says, even though I walk through the darkest valley, I will fear no evil, for you are with me, your rod and your staff, they comfort me. 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

Sidewalk Prophets on WBTL. I'm Wheeze, and tonight, it's been great to spend your Sunday evening with you. Before I go, I want to say a huge thank you to today's WBTL Day partners, Aaron and Stephanie Bennett of Champaign, who are celebrating their 18th anniversary today. They thank God for bringing them together. They're also thankful for the blessing.

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Sitting at Jesus' feet, resting in his presence, walking in his joy.

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0: Hi there, I'm Jen. I'm praying for you that God, the source of hope, will fill you completely with joy and peace because you trust in Him. And then you will overflow with confident hope through the power of the Holy Spirit, Heavenly Father. That we get to come to you, the source of hope, the God of hope. You've got so much of it to give away. You never run out. So as we embark on a new week, we're so grateful that we can fuel up with you and be filled completely with joy and peace. So we're not lacking anything because we're going to you, the source. We're trusting in you. What a gift that we can overflow with confident hope. We don't have to be stingy with it or fear that we'll run out because we can go to you and know that you've got more than enough to provide through the power of your Spirit, Lord. We're so grateful. And it's in the hope-filled name of Jesus that we pray. Amen.
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0: can't handle the cuteness on WBGL. Somebody looked at a bunch of senior adults and said, you know what this day needs? A massive slip and slide. And everyone agreed. So the staff rolls out this ginormous slip and slide across the lawn. The local fire department showed up to help keep the water flowing. And before long, residents were flying across the grass on inflatable tubes, hands lifted high in the air, laughing so hard they could barely catch their breath. I don't know who had more fun, the residents or the staff watching the residents or the firefighters who wound up spraying each other with the hoses. One of the things that makes this so sweet is that for a while, none of the doctor's appointments, aching joints, dementia, or Parkinson's mattered. It was just some good old-fashioned summer fun. And I can't handle the cuteness.
1: 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Your attitude stays positive rather than turns to the negative. So, when a situation comes that cuts your feet out from under you, you don't throw up your arms and panic, and you don't give up. 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

Seems like the greater your calling, the greater your struggle to fulfill the calling. But I'm cheering for you and praying for you. I'm so glad you're here getting some encouragement with WBGM.

0: just started and already it feels like it's going by way too fast. When you're little, you hear it from grown-ups. The older you get, the faster time goes. And you don't think they know what they're talking about until you become a grown-up and you realize they did know what they were talking about. They just didn't tell you. How do you make it slow down? Getting something on the calendar. I will see if that helps. At least then you'll know for a couple hours anyway. You'll have some time to just under the stars, you and your crew with lawn chairs or blankets at the upcoming 6th annual Harvest of Hope family concert. Mercy Me is headlining. Tasha Layton will be there. And tickets are selling much faster this year. Not many left. So all that to say, if you want to go, I hope you won't wait. 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

0: heaven is future, but it's also right now. It's God at work in you and through you, preparing you for eternity and working through you to point other people to him and preparing them for eternity. If you don't yet have the assurance of knowing that you can spend heaven with God and that he wants to use you right now as part of his eternal plan, it can start. Lord, I pray that my friend here would know of the love and forgiveness that Jesus has for them. It's not about what they bring to the table. It's about what Jesus has already done at the cross. We thank you that you set sinners free. You forgive them and free them and help them to live in a way that honors you. In Jesus' name, amen. We can continue the conversation when you text Jesus to 41224.
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0: I'm Jen, and I love Sundays. Sometimes I wish every day could be Sunday. Like, it's just so nice to have a more relaxed pace for the day and to go to church and sing together and hear a great message and then have a restful afternoon. And so much of Sunday is made possible thanks to church staff. So grateful for pastors and priests and volunteers who run the camera and help out with the children's program. 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So thank you so much. 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

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Jesus, could you please just sit and cry with me till I can sing, till I can sing.

0: You can be surrounded by people all day long and still feel like you're on the outside looking in. Should you be at a job where you're the only person of faith, or you're the only person of faith in your family and you can feel like you're the odd one out? Well, I especially want to invite you to the upcoming 6th annual Harvest of Hope Family Concert. You'll be surrounded by other people crying out to God and asking Him to help them grow their faith as you lift up God's name together. Mercy Me is headlining. Tasha Layton will be there, and you can be too. It's coming up later this summer at Peterson Park in Mattoon, and tickets are selling pretty quickly. There's not a whole lot left, so I hope that you'll get yours at wbgl.org.
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1: 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And I made a decision that night that I was going to follow Jesus.
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1: From s'mores by the fire to time with the ones you love, may this summer remind you of the sweetness of God's goodness. 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

0: how we are days away from July. I don't, wasn't it just January 2 seconds ago? WBGL's Great Summer Road Trip. The show must go on. Friday, July 10th is the next stop in Decatur. And your friends, Lindsay and Danielle, will be looking for you at Nelson Park. It's just something fun for you to shake up your routine, get out, get some free stuff. 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And let's have a good time. 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And this is all made possible thanks to Eagle Ridge Assisted Living Community, Crickles West, and Crickles in Mount Zion.
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0: Can't handle the cuteness on WBGL. Somebody looked at a bunch of senior adults and said, you know what this day needs? A massive slip and slide. And everyone agreed. So the staff rolls out this ginormous slip and slide across the lawn. The local fire department showed up to help keep the water flowing. And before long, residents were flying across the grass on inflatable tubes, hands lifted high in the air, laughing so hard they could barely catch their breath. I don't know who had more fun, the residents or the staff watching the residents or the firefighters who wound up spraying each other with the hoses. One of the things that makes this so sweet is that for a while, none of the doctor's appointments, aching joints, dementia, or Parkinson's mattered. It was just some good old-fashioned summer fun. And I can't handle the cuteness.
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If you've wondered whether things will ever get better, hear this. 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

Monday sets the tone for the week, and look at you looking up as you start the week. Remember that God is over all. He's got it all under control.

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0: As someone who has spent way too much time replaying way too many lies that I didn't even realize were lies, it took me going through one of the hardest times in my life. When it rains, it pours, and it felt like everything professionally, personally, health-wise, it was getting shaken up and turned upside down. There were some really tough nights where I questioned, doubted, wondered, God, do you see? Do you care? Is this ever going to end? When it finally did, and I made it through to the other side, I sensed God say, I did all of that so you would know I love you. Because when you're so used to the way things are, and so used to lies you don't even believe are lies, you can tell yourself things like I did, that God loves you, but he doesn't really like you. And so I share all that to say, when you're going through it, it could be because God wants to lead you to greener pastures and reveal more of his truth to you, that you'll be more open to hearing than you were had you not gone through it.
1: A grizzly bear attack in the Canadian wilderness nearly took Jim Van Steenhouse's life. As he was being flown out by helicopter, one question kept running through his mind.
2: I just remember thinking to myself, if I die right here, right now, in the back of this helicopter, am I going to go to heaven or am I going to go to hell? It's at moments like that where you don't know the answer. If you close your eyes, if you will ever open them again, that question becomes real, real fast.
1: What happened next would change Jim and his wife Liz's lives forever. 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

0: Hi there, I'm Jen. I'm praying for you that God, the source of hope, will fill you completely with joy and peace because you trust in Him. And then you will overflow with confident hope through the power of the Holy Spirit, Heavenly Father. That we get to come to you, the source of hope, the God of hope. You've got so much of it to give away. You never run out. So as we embark on a new week, we're so grateful that we can fuel up with you and be filled completely with joy and peace. So we're not lacking anything because we're going to you, the source. We're trusting in you. What a gift that we can overflow with confident hope. We don't have to be stingy with it or fear that we'll run out because we can go to you and know that you've got more than enough to provide through the power of your Spirit, Lord. We're so grateful. And it's in the hope-filled name of Jesus that we pray. Amen.
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4: My mom looks in the mirror and tells herself out loud every day how ugly and fat she is. 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And I look just like her.
5: That's Dana Gresh, and she joins us today on Focus on the Family with Jim Daly, sharing how you, as a mom, can help your daughter grow in confidence, faith, and emotional strength. I'm John Fuller, and welcome to the show.
6: Here's a neon sign. Us parents, we want, I know grammatically that's incorrect, but we want the same thing. We want certainly a great marriage, as good as it can be, and we want to raise our kids to be as healthy as they can be, spiritually, mentally, emotionally, physically. And that is universal. I sat in Kenya with a PhD in child development, Dr. Lillian Wahome, and I said, Lillian, what we have to share around the world at Focus on the Family, will it be relevant? Here in Africa, will it be relevant? And she smiled and looked at me and said, it's just like an American to think you invented the family, which is a great line. And she went on to say, that is the universal language. Everybody around the world wants those things. And it is so true. But guess what? You have to be mindful about it. You got to know, as a parent, how do we shape this child's heart and spirit and, you know, desires? It's a good job to have, but it's demanding, and you need to be intentional about it. Sometimes we wonder, am I doing enough? Am I doing the right things? And guess what? We are going to make mistakes. Mm-hmm. How many of us as parents want the do-over? I know that was me. But today we want to talk with our guest, Dana Gresh, about how to do it wisely between moms and daughters.
5: Mm-hmm. Yeah, Dana's got some great insights, and she's the founder of True Girl. She's a popular speaker and podcast host and a best-selling author of a number of books. And we're talking today about one of those called Eight Great Dates for Moms and Daughters, how to talk about cool fashion, true beauty, and dignity.
6: Dana, welcome back. It's great to have you at Focus on the Family.
4: Well, thanks for having me again.
6: Yeah, now this, you're talking, of course, to literally millions, but here's John and I sitting here talking to you about the bond between moms and daughters. So, but let me ask you that. There is something special. You know, I feel some ways for Jean, my wife. We have two sons. We didn't have a daughter, and I think she really missed that. Hmm. She didn't have that experience. She loves our boys, and she loves being a mom of boys. But, you know, for the moms that didn't have a girl, that's going to be, and for dads too, you know, it's just a hole that we're not going to experience that. Speak to that special bond between a mom and a daughter and what's going on there.
4: I don't know what's going on there. I remember when I have one by birth and one by adoption. And when that first one came by birth, I remember distinctly thinking, I just gave birth to my best friend.
6: Oh, wow.
4: I didn't think that when my son was born.
6: Huh.
4: And fast forward, now my girls and my daughter in love, who I call the wife of my son, there's three of them, and we get together once a month for discipleship. I just ask, how can I pray for you? And their hearts just gush with everything.
6: Oh, that's sweet.
4: And I pray over them and just keep tabs. But, you know, I was having a really bad day on my last birthday, just a no good, very bad day.
6: Hmm.
4: And one of my girls picked me up, took me to coffee, and just loved on me.
6: Oh, that's beautiful.
4: And gave me a note that said, it was that one I gave birth to, you are my best friend in the whole world. I don't know. But also, if you saw snapshots of it, you would be like, they don't like each other. So it's a complicated relationship.
6: Yeah.
4: And it's good to have someone mentoring you and guiding you how to do it well.
6: Yeah. You know, in that regard, some of the principles that you mentioned in Eight Great Dates for Moms and Daughters is full attention.
4: Yeah.
6: Now, John and I remember you're talking to two guys here. Really? That would freak me out. Full attention? But it's important for your daughter to feel as a mom that she's got your attention.
4: Yeah.
6: How did you learn that, or were there some things that you had to change to give your full attention?
4: Well, I learned it ministering to these moms and daughters. Mm. And I didn't learn it from my own mothering, even though I needed to. What happened was I started interviewing girls. I'm kind of a research geek. I like sociology. I like learning from psychology. I think psychology is very helpful in helping us diagnose things, not always the end remedy, because that's Jesus. But so I do a lot of focus groups and surveys. And as I was informally researching teenagers or doing focus groups with teens, I was like, what do you need from your mom? They're like, well, her attention. Like, she sits down and looks her friends in the eyes when she's talking to them, but when she's talking to me, she's taking out the trash. She's emptying the dishwasher. And it was like my heart was arrested because this was a girl who thought I was the perfect mom because I was like asking her questions about her and her mom's relationship. And I'm looking at my relationship with my daughter, guilty as can be, of the same thing. And I realized I need to just push reset. I tell moms all the time, push the reset button.
6: Yeah.
4: Don't give into the guilt. Mom guilt is such a tool of the enemy. But push the reset button. Do you need to like really sit down and totally look her in the eye? That's what one teenage girl called it. Really, like totally sit down and look me in the eye. And if you do, make a date to do that.
6: Yeah.
4: Even if it might be once a week, it might be once a month. Because the reality is there will be dishes to put away and there will be trash to take out and there will be laundry to fold.
6: Let me ask you this, because I'm thinking of Jean. She's very efficient that way. And, you know, I think she would say, just when we're talking, like she'll be scurrying around the kitchen and doing exactly that.
4: Yep.
6: It would be efficiency for her. She can be totally plugged in and hearing me, and I'm sitting in my oversized, needing to be replaced chair. It's losing stuffing. Uh-oh. I love this thing. Jean's like, we got to get a new chair. But, you know, but she's in that zone of, I've got a lot to do. I've got a list in my head. I've got to get some things done, and I'll be listening to you. So, you know, for that mom, what is it communicating to the daughter to be able to stop?
4: It's communicating love. It's saying you matter. And there's probably no more important thing to tell our children, boys or girls. We are the first encounter with the love of God that they will ever have. You know, in a healthy family, we are the first encounter with the love of God. And you know what? That really matters when they sin more than when they're behaving like angels. Again, survey. I love surveys. When I wrote Lies Girls Believe, I surveyed 1,500 7 to 12-year-old girls.
6: Wow.
4: One of the questions I asked, these are church-going girls, do you know God loves you? And of course they did. 98, 99% of them were so sure.
6: That's higher than I thought it
4: I
6: would
4: am
6: be.
4: Loved by God.
6: Yeah.
4: In follow-up conversations, we asked them about sin. And then we revisited that question. And they felt a lot less loved by God when we talked about their sin. And don't we all?
6: Absolutely.
4: Don't we all struggle with that our whole life? Mm-hmm. We think that God is distant. I've described that feeling of separation, which is very theological and biblical and real. Sin separates us from God, like bad Wi-Fi. It's not that the signal's not out there. I just can't reach the love of God. I can't feel the love of God. I can't hear the voice of God. So I think it's really important that we're attentive to our kids and loving them when they sin. The Word of God says that God loved us in that while we were yet sinners, Christ died for us. He didn't have to put it that way in the Word, but He did because He knew we were going to lose that connection.
6: Yeah, it's a good analogy. You know, the other thing, again, this applies to all of us as parents, but specifically between mom and daughter, that ability to guide without sounding like the old Charlie Brown thing, wah, wah, wah, wah, wah, and that's all they hear. when
4: kill,
6: you're giving
4: kill joy too.
6: Yeah. So how do you do that in a way that your daughter can actually be engaged and listen and respond and be who she is, mm-hmm. and how God created her, and listening to the guidance that you as mom want to provide? That is, that's an art.
4: Yeah. So there's certainly those moments where you're trying to get out the door to church, and I don't know why church is so hard to get out the door on time.
6: Kind of an irony, isn't it?
4: It goes crazy. That you have to be directive. But whenever there's the space and the time, rather than being directive, you should be inquisitive.
5: And Dana, girls can especially be prone to all these lies in the culture. And so I can see myself as the dad, and I would guess moms feel the same thing, of responding back kind of blindly and kind of textbooky. I don't feel like I look good, or yeah. I don't measure up. I'm not part of the, mm-hmm. you know, the right crowd at school. Oh, honey, you're fine. You're whatever. Mm-hmm. So how can a mom avoid those kind of pat answers and yeah. hear what's going on and address what's really under the surface?
4: Yeah. Grand questions, not to beat a dead horse, but why are you feeling that way? Why do you feel ugly? Why do you feel mm-hmm. like you don't measure up? And start to get to the bottom of the pit of the lies. A lot of times, I've always said this, emotions are good. They're good tools of God. He created them, right? And after he finished creating everything, he looked at the world and he said, it is good. And then after he created us, he said, it is very good. Mm-hmm. So everything about us is good, including all of our emotions. That includes grief, sadness, the emotions we don't like that much, stress. But our emotions are also, they're meant to be messengers. They come and they tell us something, and then you respond to it. For example, a girl is saying, I just feel really insecure when I show up at school, or unattractive. Maybe it's because she's rushing through her day, not brushing her teeth before she heads out the door, not brushing her hair. And like, there's actually something practical you can do so that she walks out the door feeling a little more prepared for the day, right? Mm-hmm. Then that emotion goes away. But if it doesn't, and it's there and we don't know why, or it's what I call a sticky emotion, it's just stuck to her like glue, that's when you can say, is there a lie here that she might be believing? And when it comes to her beauty and body image, the lies are so prevalent. I'm so grateful. I was a teenager during the kind of era of the supermodels. There were like 20 perfect women on planet Earth that I had to compare myself to. Hmm. Okay. Our girls today are coming of age in a filtered world where they have to compare themselves to everybody's untruthful version of themselves.
6: Yeah.
4: Mm-hmm. That's going to create lies in their little hearts.
6: Yeah. You know, many girls feel the pressure to maybe live a dual life, mm-hmm. if I could say it that way.
4: Yeah.
6: And again, boys do as well. I'm not saying that, but we're concentrating on moms and daughters. How does a mom, I guess, how does she first surface that and then talk about it and create an environment? This is probably the way to eliminate it, is create an environment where your daughter can be honest with you.
4: Yeah. Well, so way back in the 2000s, I think 2007, 2008, I was doing research for Lies Young Women Believe, which is for teens. And one of the big lies they believed, and they verbalized this, was it's okay to be one person at school and a different person at home. It's okay to be one person at church and a different person in my neighborhood. And they, the girls were literally, the teeny girls were actually saying, I don't think this is okay, but I believe it and I'm doing it.
6: Huh.
4: The Bible calls that being double-minded.
6: Yeah.
4: And the Bible says a double-minded person is unstable in all their ways. Now, fast forward to today, the internet and social media has dramatically put that desire to be a different person on steroids. They're mm-hmm. showing up on social media. It's not even a close version of who they are sometimes. And it does make them unstable. So if you see that or sense that in your daughter, it's really an important thing to address.
6: Yeah.
4: And to just sit her down and say, you know, I saw this social media post. I don't know that girl. Can you tell me a little bit about what made you want to present yourself like that?
6: Yeah.
4: And again, you start with the questions. And I'm not saying that you don't at some point, if what she's posting is dangerous for her or really creating some cognitive dissonance in her heart and you're seeing that, you might have to discipline. You might have to say, let's take social media away for a while. Let's take the phone away for a while. But as much as possible, lead her to an understanding of how destabilizing it is to live as two different people.
6: Yeah, I mean, the practical application of that, it sounds right, and it's so hard to do.
4: Yeah,
6: for some parents. I mean, you know, it's a draconian measure. You know, I can hear the mom
4: of taking the phone away.
6: Yeah, the mom and dad chat. You sure want to do that? And of course, she's going to go through the roof.
4: Yeah.
6: But those are good things to consider, right?
4: Yeah.
6: And good things to do.
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4: And let me talk to you, you know, as dads, there's nothing like the power of a dad to say, you're beautiful.
6: That's good.
4: You look adorable today. Mm-hmm. You go out there, girl, and you just show up in this world because you look fantastic. That means so much, but we also have to get down to the bottom of, she has to feel that value innately in herself, mm-hmm. not in how her hair looks, but if there's a lie there, we got to address it.
6: Yeah, that's good. How did your mom help you with that idea of body positivity? I mean,
4: oh, my mom, first of all, world's best mom. Literally, there's an award with her name on it. It says World's Best Mom. She was so good at asking the questions.
6: Mm.
4: And she was so good at, I think, not making it all about my external beauty, but also about my internal worth. You know, that's the mistake we make in trying to address the body image issues, is we try to make them feel good about their outside. That never really fixes it, and that's deteriorating. Mm. So what we have to do is fix the inside. My mom was great at saying, you showed up in strength today.
6: Yeah,
4: you showed up. Yeah, I was proud of how you showed up with courage today. She complimented the inside stuff. And, you know, 1 Peter 3:3-4 says, don't be obsessed with, this is the Dana paraphrase, with the outward beauty of, you know, beautiful hairstyle, jewelry, and fine clothes. But instead, be concerned with the inner beauty of a gentle and quiet spirit. So when we say to our daughters, you showed up with gentleness today, you showed up with helpfulness today, believe it or not, that goes a really long way in fighting these body image issues. And I think that's one of the things my mom, I just heard her say over and over again, complimenting the internal qualities of beauty that she saw God cultivating in my life.
6: I think, you know, one of the difficulties, again, just in parenting in general, is we forget the positive attributes. Mm. You know, we're concentrating on the C.
5: Yeah.
6: What happened? I thought you were going to get an A.
4: Yeah.
6: I mean, and you can filter that down to everything. Probably a mom and a daughter. It could be a couple of things that I'd love your response to. One is a mom who is saying the right things, but is in her own actions showing anxiety about her body image, et cetera. So the daughter's going to pick up on that. You know, what you do is more powerful than what you say. So she's going to learn from mom that she's worried about her looks or something. That's part of it. And then the other part is, how does a mom effectively, again, help put that daughter at ease?
4: Yeah, there's incredible research that what a mom says when she sees herself in the mirror is what a daughter believes.
6: Wow, that's good.
4: When she sees herself in the mirror. And the first time I heard this wasn't from research or anything. It was from a teenage girl who was gorgeous. And she said, my mom's on a diet. And I got to tell you the diet, because this is so crazy. She was on a hot dog and ice cream diet to lose weight. Yes. I don't know. Apparently, this mom thought
6: now
4: that if she only ate hot dog
6: and ice cream. I don't know.
4: But anyway.
5: We don't endorse that, by the way. That is not health advice from Focus on the Family.
4: No. We're not endorsing this. But this mom had tried diet after diet, fad after fad. And this teenage girl said, my mom looks in the mirror and tells herself out loud every day, how ugly and fat she is. And she's in tears and she's like, I think my mom's beautiful and I look just like her. So what does this say about me? Like, she was, this is, was a very verbal and mentally aware 15-year-old girl I was talking to, because most girls wouldn't be able to verbalize that.
6: Right.
4: That was the first time I heard it. And then research really does indicate that that's true. So, you know, moms, your daughters need you to hear you say, instead of when you get back from a run, how bad you feel about your body, they need you to hear you say, man, my legs were strong and fast today. That felt good.
6: Yeah.
4: And when you look in the mirror, they don't need to see you make faces at yourself. They need to see you affirming what God has created in you. Mm. You are a masterpiece created by God. That's what Ephesians says about us in 2:10. Ephesians 2:10. You are a masterpiece created by God. That word masterpiece is the word poema. And it basically is the name in that time used for an artist's highest work, their opus, if you will.
6: Yeah.
4: So that's what we are to God. Look at how beautiful this world is. Sunsets and northern lights. My husband is so tired of my obsession with chasing the northern lights. We are obsessed with the beauty God's created. And yet all of that pales in comparison to his poema, his masterpiece, which is us. We have to plant that truth in our daughters. And the best way we plant that is by believing it about ourselves. This truth is better caught than taught.
6: Yeah. Dana, I want to ask this question because I think it's endemic in the church. And again, this is general parenting 101, and it applies to both boys and girls that we are parenting. But leaning into the daughter-mother relationship, we project a certain perfection in Christian households.
4: Yeah.
6: And I get it. We want to live by the tenets of the faith. We want to pursue God with all our heart.
4: Yeah.
6: We want to do everything well. And even, you know, projecting to our children, sometimes without honesty, if I could say it that boldly, what we are as a family. Speak to the danger of that. And I think one of the dangers is your kids then go off to college or do whatever, and they've been bottled up in this fairly tight, more legalistic system, and then they're not prepared for what they're going to encounter.
4: Yeah.
6: So how does our honesty as a parent, as a mom with our daughter, how does that prepare her maybe better than trying to project perfection?
4: Yeah, we were big in the Gresh home, raising our kids to do two things. One, we said, I'm sorry when we parented poorly. Mom just lost her cool. Dad just was so busy that he ignored you. Whatever, we would stop and say, I'm sorry. I shouldn't have responded to you that way. Will you forgive me? That goes a long way. Because when you present this picture perfection, it's crazy making. You know, it's, our kids know we're not perfect. They see it. They see all our sin.
6: Better than anyone.
4: When the kids would see Bob and I fight, and when it wasn't fair, especially, we would sit down and apologize that they watched us fight and that we didn't fight fair. If you don't do that, it's like, I think a great example is if you walk into a room that smells like smoke, but you can't see any smoke in the air. You can't see any cigarettes in anyone's hands. And you're like, it seems like someone was smoking in here. And they say, no, nobody was smoking in here. You start to not trust your sense of smell, right? That's what we do to our kids when we aren't transparent to say, yeah, there's been some sin in this house. Your smelling is right.
6: The aroma is accurate.
4: Accurate. That is a skill they need for the rest of their lives. And if there's hiding and posturing and legalism, to use your word, I detest legalism. Rules are okay, but rules without relationship are devastating to the future of our child.
6: Well, it leads to rebellion.
4: It leads to absolute rebellion. And so I think saying I'm sorry, but the other thing we said, and I don't know if you should do this, because honestly, I think we could have said it better, but we told them we'd pay for the counseling in the future for what we were messing up.
6: I think we all said that.
4: We're just like, we're going to pay for it.
6: We'll pay ahead.
4: And so I think what we gave our kids is, even to this day, this honest, open, transparent conversation, to where sometimes when I get together with my girls on monthly discipleship night, they'll say, I was really frustrated with you because, and they'll tell me, like, I wasn't available to them, or I seemed like I was too busy right now. And then I talk through that, and that helps me push my reset button. It's still an open relationship, and they need to feel that way with Jesus. It's not that they need to feel that way with me. They need to feel that way with the Lord, and that sets them on a trajectory for wholeness their whole life.
6: Yeah, so good. Dan, it's flown by the time here, so thanks for being with us once again. It's always good to have you here. Let me turn to the listener. Focus on the Family is here to help you and your family to thrive in Christ. We want to equip you, both mom and dad, as you're raising the next generation. When you are grounded in the Lord, your relationships can flourish. They actually should flourish. That doesn't mean everything's going to be perfect, but you'll be able to walk the parenting journey knowing you're not alone. We offer a library of trusted resources, articles, programs like this one, videos, and so much more. It's all created by our parenting team to help you stay informed, stay encouraged, and equip you for every stage of your parenting journey. In fact, we have a video series with Dana and Christian influencer and mom, Whitney Lowe. It's free. You can sign up for that. They go even deeper into ways you can connect with your daughter, help her manage emotions, build healthy body confidence, grow in her identity in Christ, and handle conflict in positive ways. That's the answer to so many concerns of moms and parents. The series targets moms with younger girls so you can look ahead and start implementing some strategies to tighten your bond as she grows. We also have Dana's wonderful book, 8 Great Dates for Moms and Daughters. You'll find lots of fun, easy-to-use ideas for strengthening your relationship with your daughter, all centered on God's truth. And when you make a monthly pledge today of any amount, we'll send you the book as our way of saying thank you for supporting the ministry of Focus on the Family. Of course, if you can't commit to that monthly amount, we understand. We'll be happy to send it to you for a one-time gift of any amount. 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She said, I can't even begin to express how much Focus on the Family has meant to me over the years. I relied on you while raising my own daughters, and now they listen to the broadcast too. 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
8: We are not doing the regular today.
9: Why? It's Monday.
8: Yeah, but it's more than Monday.
9: What?
8: Hello?
9: What do you mean? I don't know what you mean.
8: It's Flag Day.
9: No, it's not.
8: Yeah, it is.
9: On the What?
8: What?
9: The flag day is not on the 29th.
8: Yeah, it is.
9: Okay.
8: Today's flag day, isn't it?
9: Let me look.
8: Or no, that was a couple weeks ago.
9: Flag day is June 14th.
8: Whoops. For some reason, I thought it was today.
9: No.
8: Oh, man. All right.
9: You missed it.
8: Well, I'm still a patriot. And a good morning to you, and welcome to the WBGL Morning Show with Jonathan and Courtney. I'm Jonathan.
9: I'm Courtney.
8: And I'm not too smart. Welcome you to the 29th day of June, not Flag Day, 2026, in the year of our Lord Jesus Christ, and we're here for it. Doesn't this song just sound red, white, and blue?
9: Yeah, it does. I know. There's no other way to put it.
8: America 250 coming up in...
9: This week.
8: This weekend, yeah.
9: This week?
8: How
9: cool.
8: It's awesome.
9: Oh, yeah. That's great.
8: That's a quarter millennia we've been out here.
9: It feels longer, but how would I know?
8: I'm going to quote you on that 250 years from now.
9: All right, well, here's the verse from Psalm 139, 24. Point out anything in me that offends you and lead me along the path of everlasting life. Now, that's a prayer to the Lord, not an invitation to anybody else.
8: I was just thinking that, and I will comply.
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0: Cade Thompson, that's what the cross is for. We're Jonathan and Courtney, and we would like you to know about these new neat things that are called I Heart Jesus kits.
1: They are neat, and they're very simple. It's a kit with three stickers and three cards that you can use as an evangelism tool to share Jesus with those around you. It just makes it a very simple way to, innocuous is not the word I'm looking for. Do you know what I'm talking about?
0: What does the word mean?
1: Just in low pressure sort of way, but it's I can't think of it. Anyway, it's low pressure, and it's a way to share Jesus with somebody. Pressure. You could leave it somewhere. You could hand it to a friend and just say, hey.
0: Now I'm bothered by it.
1: I know, same.
0: I've come up to word. Is it like where you don't really notice it too
1: disarming.
0: Much?
1: Disarming.
0: Oh, is that what it was?
1: That's the word I was looking for.
0: Oh, that's a great word.
1: Yes.
0: Great word. Disarming way. It's not offensive.
1: Right.
0: Even though, you know, some would say, well, the message about Jesus is going to offend somebody because he claims to be the only way. But you don't have to come at him and saying, hey, you're wrong. You want to talk about it?
1: Right.
0: That doesn't go too good.
1: No.
0: This is better than that.
1: Yeah, exactly. Right. And you can get it for free. We'd love to give you one. You can just visit WBGL.org and request yours.
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6: Mostly sunny, hot, and humid. It's going to be a scorcher out there the next several days. 90 to 93 with the high, feeling like 100 to 105. Partly cloudy tonight, a low of 75, and the heat and humidity cranking again on Tuesday. With those highs between 92 and 96, but obviously feeling a lot warmer than that with the humidity. For WBGL, I'm meteorologist Kevin Lighty.

0: is to be honest.
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0: Franny Cash, new music on WBGL, Jesus All Along. We're Jonathan and Courtney. Happy Monday.
1: We want to thank our lovely day partners. Their names are Doug and Jessica Ingold, celebrating their 7th wedding anniversary today.
0: And we sang, Happy anniversary, baby, that you are mine.
1: Yeah.
0: They are thanking God for giving them a foundation of faith in their marriage and for blessing them with their son, Patrick, and the new baby coming up in November.
1: All right. Happy anniversary, Doug and Jessica, and thanks for your generous gift to WBGL. Snacks?

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3: Another hot and humid day setting up for us. High temperatures in the low and mid-90s. Partly cloudy for tonight. A low down into the middle 70s. Heat and humidity cranking through Tuesday. It's going to feel like 105 degrees. High temperatures between 92 and 96. For WBGL, I'm meteorologist Kevin Lighty.

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0: Fighting a battle, God's got you.
1: You're the God who fights for me, Lord of every victory, hallelujah.
0: WBGL.

0: Good morning. This is WBGL. I'm Jonathan.
1: I'm Courtney.
0: How you doing?
1: I'm good. How you doing?
0: Good. I brought a book of prayers into the studio. And would you like to know the title?
1: Yeah.
0: It's called A Book of Prayers. And I saw that on the shelf and I thought, boy, I'm getting that one.
1: Yeah.
0: Because I know what's in it.
1: Mm-hmm.
0: It's a prayer for summer.
1: Good. We're finally in it.
0: I know. I was thinking how you were complaining last week a little bit about the cold weather and how you're probably thrilled with the, you know, hot and muggy stuff now.
1: Yes, I literally am. I'm just bringing on.
0: Okay. Well, then would you please pray this prayer?
1: All right.
0: Either read it or pray it. It's up to you. Okay. Which one are you going to do?
1: I'll share it.
0: Okay.
1: For this time of year, when sun rests high and days stand still, praise to you, O God, for whatever of recreation happens for us and for your beautiful world. Our children play games on chalked sidewalks, and neighbors love their porches for sitting and sipping cool drinks, and we all rejoice. The trees are full green, and birds and bugs make noises that create a very fine chorus. Keep making us attentive to good things and even good news, that large and small occasions on long days and evenings might keep us aware that you visit us these months with growing and nurturing surprises for us to enjoy at the time. Let us file them away too for times when news is bleak and gray days make us feel that life is flat and you seem far away. In our best hours, we are sure of your changeless love, and summer is the pledge of the brightest weather of the heart.
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5: Good morning to you on your Monday. Lots of sunshine, warm, a high between 90 and 93. It's going to feel like an excess of 100 degrees today. Partly cloudy, very mild tonight. Lows down around 75. More sunshine and heat and humidity on Tuesday, high between 92 and 96. For WBGL, I'm meteorologist Kevin Lighty.

Vacation days, work days, lake days, and ordinary Tuesdays. 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WBGL.

0: Okay, that is Zach Williams, and this is WBGL for Jonathan and Courtney. Do you remember those Team 40 t-shirts that came out that said, Jesus changes everything?
1: Yeah. Yep. Right. That's one of my favorite ones we've done.
0: And then we have this illuminated light in the studio now that our station manager and director of lighting, Jeff Scott, has brought in, and it says the same thing. Jesus changes everything.
1: Mm-hmm.
0: And I hate to admit it, but I threw that long sleeve t-shirt hoodie straight into the trash.
1: Oh, what?
0: Last night.
1: Last night?
0: Yes.
1: What? What in the world?
0: And that's a terrible thing to throw away Jesus changes everything long sleeve t-shirt hoodie with a WBGL logo straight into the trash. But so it was my daughter's. And she has been doing this thing lately where she's interested in bleach for different things.
1: Okay.
0: And there's bleach on it.
1: I see.
0: And it doesn't look too good. And so I just threw it in the trash.
1: Okay.
0: Well, what would you have done?
1: I've thrown shirts away before. I could see that. Terrible.
0: Have you ever thrown away a t-shirt that says, Jesus changes everything?
1: No, I don't think so.
0: All right. Well... because of the fact that he allowed my daughter to get into the bleach, he literally changed the scenario in which I had that hoodie, and now it's no more, and it's going to be buried in a landfill. That's how it goes, I guess.
2: Jonathan and Courtney.
3: Look at it.
0: Yep.
1: Yep. Would you look at it?
3: I have to look at my calendar.
0: All right. Well, you look at your calendar. We'll go on the radio and we'll meet here, there, or in the air, okay?
3: Literally your job.
0: That's true.
1: That's right.
0: See ya.
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17: Mostly sunny, hot, and humid. It's going to be a scorcher out there the next several days. 90 to 93 with the high, feeling like 100 to 105. Partly cloudy tonight, a low of 75, and the heat and humidity cranking again on Tuesday. Those highs between 92 and 96, but obviously feeling a lot warmer than that with the humidity. For WBGL, I'm meteorologist Kevin Lighty.

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1: WBGL for Jonathan and Court means a lot that you're kicking it with us this morning.
2: It does. Let's kick it off with a little good news, okay. Shall we? In the hair department, hair news.
1: All right, yeah.
2: Okay. You tracking with me?
1: I'm always up for a little bit of hair news.
2: Okay. Yeah, I'd like to celebrate the fact that I'm getting really close to being able to pull my hair up in a bun with no clips in the back.
1: Would you just look
2: at
1: that?
2: Thank you.
1: I saw you working on something over there.
2: Yeah,
1: I never know what's happening.
2: Yeah, I had my hair in a bun already, and then it was like there was a hair that was being pulled too tight, had to readjust.
1: So anyway, this is because you did a significant haircut years ago.
2: It's been short for a while.
1: And your goal has been to grow it back out, I guess. That must be, it sounds like what you're saying.
2: It's where I'm headed right now, yeah.
1: Right?
2: Mm-hmm.
1: It's where you're headed, you say?
2: Uh-oh. That's what I'm doing. Yep.
1: All right.
2: And it's just a moment today. I was like, oh, getting real close here.
1: Nice.
2: I like that. I know. Thank you.
1: Congrats on your milestone.
2: Appreciate it.

0: Yeah, yeah. Matt Maher, new song, Gonna Be All Right. This is WBGL, and we are Jonathan and Courtney. The next WBGL Great Summer Road Trip happening in a couple of weeks in Mount Vernon.
1: Hey.
0: At a coffee shop.
1: Yes.
0: Or no, am I right?
1: What?
2: No, it's Decatur.
1: Oh, Decatur. Okay.
2: It's yeah. Decatur and
1: that's
2: then
1: the
2: Mount
1: next
2: Vernon.
1: One. Right, right.
0: Yeah. And okay. There's a guy that has a song. It's actually a rap about Decatur, and it's not too good. And he also can't pronounce the name of the city. Would you like to hear it? Of course you would.
1: Sure.
0: Hello? Hmm? Oh, he's not ready. Quite ready. His name is Harrison. All right, Harrison, go ahead.
3: This is a rap about Dexter, Illinois. Dexter, Illinois is in Macon County.
0: Okay, so he's trying to say Decatur, Illinois is in Macon County, but he said Dexter is in Macon County. And I know I mispronounce a lot of things sometimes too, but
3: Illinois, they have 68,000 residents and they're on the Sangamon River. The Dexter Public School District is a school district of Dexter, Illinois. The school.
0: Okay, have you learned anything yet?
1: Yeah, I learned a few things.
0: Okay.
3: Scoville Zoo is located there.
0: Scoville Zoo.
3: In the Kaufman Lake Sun Conservation Area.
0: All right.
3: The Milliken University is also there. Millikin. They have the Fairview Park, yes, indeed, and the Dexter Park District.
0: Okay, so that. The only thing that I didn't like about it was it didn't seem to have a consistent beat.
1: Okay.
0: Like when you're gonna rap, you gotta have. It doesn't have to be 4/4 time, but it has to be a consistent beat. He seemed a little bit all over the place with the beat, and a little bit of the mispronunciations.
1: Yeah, I mean.
0: And then maybe a little bit not too interesting. Like I guess it was interesting, but.
1: I mean, there wasn't a whole lot about that I liked.
0: Oh come on. Want to hear more? There's probably more. It could probably be itself.
3: Lane's Barbecue, China House Restaurant, the 121 Coffee Run. Let me repeat that. It's 121 Coffee Run.
0: Okay.
1: Okay.
0: So if all of that doesn't suffice, maybe you would just forget about all that.
1: Yeah, maybe you should just do that.
0: And come to our event.
1: Yeah, but we do have an event coming. Yes, in Decatur, Friday, July 10th from 10 to noon. Lindsay and Danielle are going to be there at Nelson Park.
0: Yeah, he mentioned Fairview Park, but he didn't mention Nelson Park.
1: No.
0: We can keep playing it to see if it shows up.
3: The Monaco's Pizza and Diamonds Family Restaurant.
0: Okay.
1: Yeah, that's... It's really plenty.
0: Well, we're out of time. We do want to thank our sponsors, though, I would think.
1: Yeah, well, they're helping make this possible. And one of the things they're making possible is that the first 100 people that are coming will receive a free Kona Ice.
0: Ooh.
1: And the first 100 adults are going to receive a great summer road trip t-shirt and 50 kids as well, and then a keychain. So our sponsors are Eagle Ridge Assisted Living Community, Creckles West, and Creckles in Mount Zion, helping to make it all happen.
0: Absolutely cool. So again, the date on this for Decatur, Friday, July 10th, 10 to noon, and there are details at WBGL.org.
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8: Another hot and humid day setting up for us. High temperatures in the low and mid-90s. Partly cloudy for tonight. A low down in the middle 70s. Heat and humidity cranking through Tuesday. It's going to feel like 105 degrees. High temperatures between 92 and 96. For WBGL, I'm meteorologist Kevin Lighty.

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0: I got a little bit of an idea to do here in about 10, 15 minutes.
1: Okay. I'm listening.
0: Something we've never tried before.
1: Oh, so not Medical Monday?
0: No, we're not going to do that. Okay. At least not for now. Okay. Because I got something way more interesting.
1: Okay.
0: And it has to do with children. Hmm. And I was thinking it's been on my bucket list here to do something called the Kid of the Week.
1: Oh, neat. So how's it work?
0: Well, I'm coming up with the concept right now, but basically we are going to allow parents or grandparents or caregivers, whoever, to text in and enter your kid for Kid of the Week. And then if they're chosen, and this is going to be like a competition that we have to choose, who is the Kid of the Week?
1: That's tough.
0: I know, but that's going to be on us. All you have to do is enter, and then we will come up with a Kid of the Week. And then they win an age-appropriate prize.
1: I love this.
0: And then, Courtney, if I could employ your graphic design help for just a minute, the one thing that I would love it if you could do is conceptualize some sort of really neat WBGL Morning Show Kid of the Week official certificate.
1: Oh, I could do that.
0: Because you're good at stuff like that.
1: Okay.
0: So anyway, I was just thinking we could like team up and maybe do this in like 15 minutes or something.
1: Yeah. I like it.
0: Sweet. All right, let's do it.
1: Okay.
0: We want to thank our day partners today, Doug and Jessica Ingold, celebrating their 7th anniversary.
1: Yeah, and speaking of kids, that's one of the things they're really grateful for. They thank God for giving them a foundation of faith in their marriage and blessing them with their son, Patrick, and a new baby coming in November.
0: Yeah. Well, if it's born on the 30th, I hope they name it Court.
1: Oh, it'd be so great.
0: Court Ingold. Happy anniversary, Doug and Jessica, and thanks for your generous gift to listener-supported WBGL.
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6: Good morning to you on your Monday. Lots of sunshine, warm, a high between 90 and 93. It's going to feel like an excess of 100 degrees today. Partly cloudy, very mild tonight. Lows down around 75. More sunshine and heat and humidity on Tuesday. High between 92 and 96. For WBGL, I'm meteorologist Kevin Lighty.

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0: It's time for Jesus and Jazz on WBGL. We're Jonathan and Courtney.
1: Good way to start the week.
0: Yeah. Mm-hmm. So I was thinking about the book of John, where you get to start getting into some of the teen books.
1: Oh, yeah. Those are good ones.
0: Yeah. So you got the one kind of in the last week of Jesus's life. He comes into Jerusalem as the king, and then he predicts this isn't going to end particularly happily because I'm going to be kind of taken away from you. And they didn't really understand what he was talking about. Mm-hmm. And then he washed the disciples' feet. You remember that one? And it was an ultimate sign of service.
1: Yep, totally.
0: And he predicts all this stuff that's going to happen. And then he says, but don't let your hearts be troubled. You believe in God, believe also in me. And basically, I'm going to prepare a place for you. And I'm going to come back and take you to be with me so that you can also be where I am. And he even said, you know the way to the place where I'm going. Mm-hmm. And then do you remember what happened after that?
1: They're like, we don't know. What are you talking about?
0: Yes, Thomas. Well known for his articulation of, I'm not too sure about that.
1: Yeah.
0: Said, come on, Jesus. We don't know where you're going. How could we possibly know the way? And I don't know, like cosmically, or, you know, I know that God knows the past, present, and future, but I feel like he almost used Thomas to set up one of the greatest quotes of all time. Lord, we don't know where you're going. We don't know the way.
1: Exactly.
0: And Jesus answered, what?
1: I am the way, the truth, and the life. No one comes to the Father except through me.
0: Yeah. And then they're like, oh, okay.
1: Yeah. Do you think it was a facepalm moment for them, or were they still like...
0: I think they were still a little bit not too sure, but at least they were like, oh, so wait a minute. So he's saying we know the way to heaven. Because they're thinking like geographically.
1: Yeah.
0: Or maybe they were still thinking that you have to follow the law and be counted righteous. And Jesus is saying right there, like, no, the way is a person, not a direction.
1: That's right. Yeah. And it's Jesus.
2: Have you ever needed a reminder that God loves you anyway? Or wondered what it really means to live a life that points people to Jesus? Then don't miss Sidewalk Prophets. 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
6: WBGL weather. Mostly sunny, hot, and humid. It's going to be a scorcher out there the next several days. 90 to 93 with the high, feeling like 100 to 105. Partly cloudy tonight, a low of 75, and the heat and humidity cranking again on Tuesday. Those highs between 92 and 96, but obviously feeling a lot warmer than that with the humidity. For WBGL, I'm meteorologist Kevin Lighty.

0: Maybe the relationship ended. Maybe the dream fell apart.
1: Maybe life isn't turning out how you thought it would.
0: Don't mistake a hard chapter for the end of the story. Jesus is still writing it. 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

0: No Smoke. That's new from Emerson Day, and this is WBGL for Jonathan and Courtney. Coming up in about 9 minutes.
1: Yes.
0: Guess what happens?
1: Big new thing on the morning show. Little thing we're calling Kid of the Week.
0: Now, hold on. Is it big or little?
1: Yeah, you I know. I shouldn't have said
0: both.
1: That. It's a big new thing.
0: Okay.
1: Yes. It. Big new thing. Yeah.
0: So you're going to be able to submit your child to us.
1: Yeah.
0: You're into that. I don't know.
1: We'll take good care of them.
0: They could win a big prize, and they could be announced the morning show Kid of the Week.
1: Kinda cool. Like spotlighted. And you can get a certificate and everything.
0: Yeah, we'll do it in about 8 or 9 minutes. That's going to be fine. We got a nice text this morning from Marilyn, who lives in Wisconsin, saying, "Hey, that rapping guy was good." And she was talking about the fella that has the Decatur, Illinois rap song that's going viral on TikTok right now.
1: Yeah, it is.
0: Her full message was he was good enough to be on the radio. But okay. In case, now, if you're from Decatur, you might be a little, what's the word, jealous? Not jealous, a little offended because he doesn't pronounce the name of the town right or the county. So,
1: right.
2: Now, Dexter, Illinois. Dexter, Illinois is in Macon County.
0: Okay, so Decatur, Illinois is in Macon County, but he says Dexter, Illinois is in Macon County. Back to Harrison.
2: Illinois, they have 68,000 residents, and they're on the Sangamon River. The Dexter Public
0: Library.
2: School district is the school district of Dexter, Illinois.
0: Right.
2: The Scoville Zoo is located there in the Kaufman Lake Sun Conservation Area. The Millikan University is also there. Millikin.
0: Now, the nice thing about this guy is that he's completely factual about everything he's saying.
1: Well, that's the only way I knew he was talking about Decatur.
0: Because he says Dexter?
2: They have the Fairview Park, yes, indeed, and the Dexter Park District.
0: So we're out of time for this, for the rest of time.
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7: Another hot and humid day setting up for us. High temperatures in the low and mid-90s. Partly cloudy for tonight. A low down into the middle 70s. Heat and humidity cranking through Tuesday. It's going to feel like 105 degrees. High temperatures between 92 and 96. For WBGL, I'm meteorologist Kevin Lighty.

0: All right, the time has come. We're going to do the first ever WBGL Morning Show Kid of the Week.
1: Yeah, with a prize pack on the line as well.
0: So, what you do is you text the word KID to 866-917-9245. Fill out a form. That enters them.
1: That's it.
0: Here's the pitch that we put out there. Do you know a kid who is pretty good? We'd love to celebrate them on the WBGL Morning Show. Fill out the form. Tell us why this kid should be our WBGL Morning Show Kid of the Week. This is for kids ages 5 through 17. Wouldn't you say 5 through 17?
1: It's a school age, essentially.
0: Yeah. And they will win an age-appropriate prize. Mm-hmm. And a neat certificate for being the WBGL Morning Show Kid of the Week.
1: That's right, yeah. And of course, we're talking about humans. Can you make that distinction?
0: Yeah, we didn't put that in legal, but that's true. I guess somebody could enter a goat.
1: That would not be too good. And if you don't get the link sent to you when you text the word kid, it may be because you added an extra emoji or something in your text. So just to be clear, it's just the word kid that you text to 866-917-9245. We'll send you a link and, you know, we'll choose the kid.
0: The kid will be chosen on tomorrow morning's show. Hey. And you have all day to enter, so you don't have to do it this very second. But I mean, there is a place where if you choose to, you can include a photo of this kid. We're kind of looking forward to that.
1: So. Oh, yeah. I can't wait. Go sign up right now.

Summer may mean flip-flops on your feet, but the direction we're walking remains the same. Good Shepherd, I'll follow all my days. Uplifting. WBGL.

0: Phil Wickham and Crowder, that's new music on WBGL. It really is Amazing Grace. We're Jonathan and Courtney.
1: Oh, we're just very excited about this Kid of the Week situation we got going on. Brand new to the morning show. You could submit your kid in your life to be our WBGL Morning Show Kid of the Week. You have all day to enter and just text the word kid. We'll send you a form and it's optional whether you share a photo, but we'd love it if you did. Mm-hmm. And then we'll select a winner tomorrow of a prize pack and everything.
0: Absolutely. So just text KID to 866-917-9245. So far we have four entries.
1: Okay.
0: We have Christina, Keely, Avea, and Ryland. Which one would you like to hear about first?
1: Let's go with Avea.
0: Avea. Now, I want to be clear. Avea has not won yet. We're taking submissions all day today. But it says here that Avea has some sass and is handy with the comebacks.
1: Oh, okay.
0: So says mom Olivia. And she's awesome because she loves Jesus. And even with all her spunk, she has a pure heart and loves to make her family laugh.
1: I love it. Did you get an age on Avea?
0: She's 5.
1: Comebacks at 5? Yeah, we're going places.
0: Yeah, and if the spunk is showing up at this point, it's going to be a lifelong situation. And she sent a lovely photo of Avea at a mermaid party. It looks like at the Virginia Theater. So that's really cool.
1: Sweet.
0: Really cool.
1: Oh, I love it. Wow, we're going to get to know so many WBGL kids.
0: We're going to have to pick one, too.
1: No, that's going to be tough.
0: So if you want to enter, just text the word KID to 866-917-9245, and you'll be able to get a form and fill it out right now.
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5: Good morning to you on your Monday. Lots of sunshine, warm, a high between 90 and 93. It's going to feel like an excess of 100 degrees today. Partly cloudy, very mild tonight. Lows down around 75. More sunshine and heat and humidity on Tuesday, high between 92 and 96. For WBGL, I'm meteorologist Kevin Lighty.

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2: We live in the Midwest. 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
2: yes,
3: it does say that it was cool there.
2: Well, in the cool of the day, it doesn't say that it was always cool.
3: So you think it was hot sometimes and then there was the cool of the day?
2: Well, consider where they think the Garden of Eden was.
3: I don't know.
2: Middle East.
3: I didn't know that.
2: Yes.
3: All right.
2: You know, you should know that because one of your like uncles or something is a creation scientist. Remember that?
3: Right. But that's just a theory.
2: Well, yeah. I said it's where they say it probably was. But I mean... You know, it was near the River Euphrates and all that stuff. That's all in the Middle East.
3: I don't know what that is. No, I do know what that is. Remember this song?
2: Not especially.
3: Yeah.

0: baby. You don't know that song?
1: Who is it?
0: Well, I can't say that.
1: Oh, well, all right.
0: I can't pronounce it. We want to thank today's WBGL Day partners, Doug and Jessica Ingold, celebrating their 7th anniversary today.
1: They thank God for giving them a foundation of faith in their marriage and for blessing them with their son, Patrick, and a new baby coming in November.
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5: Mostly sunny, hot, and humid. It's going to be a scorcher out there the next several days. 90 to 93 with the high, feeling like 100 to 105. Partly cloudy tonight, a low of 75, and the heat and humidity cranking again on Tuesday. Those highs between 92 and 96, but obviously feeling a lot warmer than that with the humidity. For WBGL, I'm meteorologist Kevin Lighty.

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0: That song is a banger. We sang in the church yesterday.
1: Oh, yeah. That always hits.
0: And I was playing the keyboards.
1: Yeah?
0: And...
1: love to hear it.
0: We were playing it in the key of B.
1: Okay. You got some sharps going on there.
0: I don't like that too much. So I transposed it to B flat.
1: I was just going to ask if you transposed.
0: I transposed a little bit.
1: Okay. It's all right. It's what the keyboard's for.
0: One traveling musician. Mm-hmm. I'm not going to get into all that. I wanted to try to find out how the Great Summer Road Trip went at the pool party on Friday night in Aurora.
1: Right. Yeah, because Wheeze was there from nights.
0: Yeah.
1: And she said she was going to spend all her time in the Lazy River. I'm curious if that happened because it was a little cooler. But I know people came out and had a great time. So that's what I hear. But,
0: yeah, well, that's what I heard, too. I didn't hear it from any direct people that came.
1: Yeah.
0: So I thought we could call Wheeze, but she's such a night woman that she might be either asleep or grumpy if we call her now.
1: Yeah.
0: I know Sandy.
1: We wouldn't want that.
0: Our promotions assistant person was there.
1: Yes. She's not in office on Mondays.
0: I know, and I don't know if she sleeps in. Who do you think would be more likely to be nice right now?
1: I think Sandy would be up and nice. I think she takes about 3 or 4 hours to, you know, she's,
0: I remember that one time
1: very nocturnal.
0: She came in here in the morning with sunglasses on indoors. And that's kind of how she rolls in the morning, and I don't know much about it, but I still like her. But
1: oh, no, we love Wheeze.
0: Yeah, we love Wheeze.
1: So we're calling Sandy?
0: Sandy, yes, Sandy.
2: Yes.
0: Sandy.
1: Good Sandy. Listen to Sandy. She's so ready.
0: Well, this is Jonathan and Court, and you're on the air.
1: Wow.
0: And we wanted to know how it went Friday night at the Aurora Splash Party.
2: It was a splash.
1: Oh,
2: it was good. It was good. We had some great people that turned up. We had some people that we prayed over. We got some good connections because that's what it's all about. And it was awesome.
0: Did Wheeze pray in the wave
1: in the Lazy River? Did Wheeze get in the Lazy River?
2: She did. We got pictures of that, and hopefully that'll show up on social media. So she was there. She did the plunge. Nobody else did the plunge. Yeah. Denise, nobody, none of us did it, but Wheeze was a trooper. So it was awesome. Yes, it was. There were about, 80 or so people there.
0: Nice.
2: And we had great food. People brought out lots of food for the non-perishable loaves and fishes. So it was super.
0: That's beautiful. Mm. Was it a cool night? I mean, was the water cold?
2: Well, I didn't get in, Jonathan, but, the wind was blowing a little bit, and I think that they said once you're in, it's good, but when you get out, it was just a little cool.
0: Yeah,
1: I could see it.
0: That's all right, though.
1: Yeah, it's all right.
0: Ooh. Okay.
2: Yeah.
0: Well, good. Well, Sandy, thank you for that update. I was just hoping to get some kind of report, because, you know, I really don't like being out of touch.
1: Right.
2: Yeah. Yeah. Well, it was fun. It was a blast. And I think the people that came had a great time. And even the lifeguards wanted those awesome Great Summer Road Trip shirts.
1: Oh, yeah. So cool. The lifeguards sporting those around.
0: That is awesome. Yeah. And by the way, the next stop at the WBGL Great Summer Road Trip is coming to Decatur. And that's going to be with Lindsay and Danielle at Nelson Park. Next Friday, so a week from this Friday, June 10th.
1: July
0: 10th in the morning.
1: Yes.
0: And that's going to be in Decatur. That's going to be a good time.
1: Yeah, that'll be great. And we hope to, well, they hope to see you there. And we're very glad to get this report from you,
0: Sandra. Thank you, Sandy.
2: They'll get free Kona ice if they come, too.
1: That's
2: the
1: right.
2: Few people that are there, yeah.
1: Yes, awesome. Free Kona ice. And it is all thanks to sponsors Eagle Ridge Assisted Living Community, Crekles West, and Crekles in Mount Zion, happening in Decatur next week.
0: All right. WBGL.org for details. Sandy, God bless you for going to the water park. 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Enjoy your day off.
2: Have a great day.
0: All right. 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
1: That's always our hope and prayer. 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
7: Another hot and humid day setting up for us. High temperatures in the low and mid-90s. Partly cloudy for tonight. A low down into the middle 70s. Heat and humidity cranking through Tuesday. It's going to feel like 105 degrees. High temperatures between 92 and 96. For WBGL, I'm meteorologist Kevin Lighty.

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1: County fairs, ball games, cookouts, and nights that seem to last a little longer. Thank God for the simple gifts of summer. WBGL.

0: Ain't No Way. That's new from Jamie MacDonald. We're Jonathan and Courtney on WBGL, and we have a new thing called the Morning Show Kid of the Week.
1: Very, very happy about this.
0: You can enter it if you have a kid that you'd like to put in it. Text KID to 866-917-9245. Did you see what Kayla texted in about her six-year-old Grayson?
1: He's so pumped right now because his new favorite thing is to blow a bubble with gum and see how big he can get it. It's a new skill and he's all about it.
0: And she said when he laughs so hard, he snorts like his mama, which is Kayla saying that about herself, which sounds like this.
1: Okay. I don't think so.
0: I don't know. They're from Terre Haute. That was kind of the Terre Haute snort. She sent a picture, and he's very good looking little fella, and he's holding a coffee from McDonald's, it looks like, and he's got one AirPod in, and he's got a little bit of a business up front, party in the back, haircut.
1: Yep.
0: With the three lines on the side. Really hip cool. looking kid.
1: A cool kid. So. She said he's got a huge heart and he's super kind. Very loving. Loves singing the songs on WBGL as well.
0: Okay.
1: Love it.
0: So, Grayson might become the kid of the week, but the entries are open for all today, and we're getting lots of great ones right now. And if you want to, you can include a photo. And I'm not going to say that if you choose not to give a photo, which you don't have to do that, but if you choose not to, I'm not going to say that that won't hurt your chances. It might, because we have to choose the kid of the week.
1: Right. And I mean, the personality that's coming through in Grayson's photo it's telling us so many stories. So yeah, it would be great to see your kid too. Also, did you catch the charms on Grayson's Crocs? Did you look at that?
0: Let me zoom in on that real quick here.
1: He's got about eight of them.
0: Some Minecraft vibes going on?
1: I think so. Lots of Minecraft. Nice. What do you call those characters?
0: Yeah, with those weird looking pigs that show up.
1: Yeah.
0: And there's even some that are three-dimensional.
1: Very much. Yeah.
0: Amazing.
1: So he's going places. That's all I can say.
0: That's my guy right there. All right. So text KID to 866-917-9245. You get a form where you can fill all this stuff out. It's very quick and easy. And you might find yourself having the kid of the week.
1: Yep, giving away a prize pack tomorrow.
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4: Good morning to you on your Monday. Lots of sunshine, warm, a high between 90 and 93. It's going to feel like an excess of 100 degrees today. Partly cloudy, very mild tonight. Lows down around 75. More sunshine and heat and humidity on Tuesday. High between 92 and 96. For WBGL, I'm meteorologist Kevin Leidy.

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0: Might have bitten off a little more we can chew, more than we could chew here on this WBGL Morning Show Kid of the Week contest, because there's too many good ones.
1: Oh, there's so many good ones already. I mean, the photos, the stories.
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0: 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This was good.
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0: That's all.

The kids are out of school, the calendar is full, and the days can feel long. 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WBGL.

0: afraid. Crowder on WBGL. We are Jonathan and Courtney. So when you were on the airplane this weekend, did you happen to be wearing shorts either going to or from?
1: Me?
0: Yeah.
1: I was
0: Who else
1: shorts.
0: Would I be talking to?
1: I was wearing shorts both times.
0: Okay, that's not good.
1: What?
0: Not good. Over the weekend, the news broke that American Airlines, Delta, and Southwest are all saying probably not the best idea to wear shorts on airplanes. In fact, it's being called a stark warning that they issued. And particularly on those airlines. Were you on one of those airlines?
1: Yes.
0: Okay. American, Delta, and Southwest, they're saying probably don't wear shorts on our flights.
1: Okay.
0: And here's why. Unless you don't want to know.
1: I should know.
0: All right.
1: No.
0: So if the plane is forced to land in an emergency situation.
1: Okay.
0: And you may have to use a slide to deboard.
1: Oh.
0: And you need to have protection from the friction. Because the speed combined with, now this is a little graphic, the speed combined with the material of the slide can be so powerful that you could have your skin ripped right off.
1: No, this would be worse than those nasty metal slides in the summertime.
0: Yeah, worse than that.
1: Oh, no.
0: And they said it really, really burns.
1: Well, then you know what they need to do?
0: What?
1: Stop making it so hot while we sit there.
0: Yeah.
1: And wait for the plane to take off. I was sweating so bad yesterday. Like, what was that? So just turn on the air and help us out. Because then, once we're in the air, I am cold in shorts. But it's just...
0: All right.
1: Anyway.
0: I'll write them and let them know.
1: Okay, thanks.
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5: Mostly sunny, hot, and humid. It's going to be a scorcher out there the next several days. 90 to 93 with the high, feeling like 100 to 105. Partly cloudy tonight, a low of 75, and the heat and humidity cranking again on Tuesday. With those highs between 92 and 96, but obviously feeling a lot warmer than that with the humidity. For WBGL, I'm meteorologist Kevin Lighty.

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2: It's awesome. One of the questions on the form that you fill out is, why is he or she hilarious? And Olivia said that her son, Micah, who's 7, will make you tickle him for hours.
1: Whoa.
2: And has the ability to get you to belly laugh just because of it. He loves to act silly just to make you laugh.
1: Micah, that is such a vibe.
2: I'm here for it. Well, again, yes, you want to enter, just text KID to 866-917-9245. 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
1: Their names are Doug and Jessica Ingold, celebrating their 7th wedding anniversary today, thanking God for giving them a foundation of faith in their marriage.
2: And so we just say to them, well, congratulations, first of all. They want a shout out to God for giving them a foundation of faith. Did you already mention this?
1: Yeah.
2: Okay, I forgot that you said that, but you didn't mention Patrick yet, did you?
1: No, I didn't.
2: Okay, Patrick is their son. They're thankful for him. And they have a new baby coming in November.
1: Hey, so congrats. How about that? That's a great month.
2: Way to be.
1: Yes. Happy anniversary, Doug and Jessica. 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
7: Another hot and humid day setting up for us. High temperatures in the low and mid-90s. Partly cloudy for tonight. A low down into the middle 70s. Heat and humidity cranking through Tuesday. It's going to feel like 105 degrees. High temperatures between 92 and 96. For WBGL, I'm meteorologist Kevin Leidy.

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What if we look at Monday not as a punishment, but as a promise? It's a new day. God has made it. There are things to be glad about today, like the fact that He's with you. The fact that He's given us WBGL to help us through anything, including Mondays.

0: I love Jesus. Yes, I do. I love Jesus. How about you? I'm Danielle. It's WBG Owl. A lot of Jesus camps for kids, Christian camps, the boys will say that, and then the girls will say that back, and it's a hype song about loving Jesus. We are singing that hype song at WBGL. We have these free I Love Jesus kits. Now, they have a few stickers, a few cards that share about Jesus, where you can leave these in places where someone can find them. 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It's a really sweet thing, totally free. We'd love to send you one of these I Heart Jesus kits. 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
6: Mostly sunny. It's going to be a warm Monday. We'll have those high temperatures climbing up to low and middle 90s. For tonight, partly cloudy. Lows will dip down to around 75 degrees. And the sunshine cranking on Tuesday. Lots of humidity, 92 to 96 with the high, and heat index values well in excess of 100, 105, maybe 110. For WBGL, I'm meteorologist Kevin Light.

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0: myself, Danielle, along with Lindsay, will be at Nelson Park in Decatur for a stop on the WBGL Great Summer Road Trip. Coming up Friday, July 10th, we'll be there 10 a.m. to noon. It's free. You come, you hang out with us, you say hi. There's free Kona ice for the first 100 people who come. We also have WBGL Great Summer Road Trip t-shirts and keychains for the first 100 adults and 50 kids. I think this may be the first time that we have kid size shirts. And at the first couple stops, people have come and said, give me a shirt. Well, I think they've said, please, which is always good too. Free stuff. We'd love for you to stop by. And if you're able to bring some non-perishable food items for the Salvation Army in the Decatur area, we would love that. We would love to bless this ministry. A big thank you to Eagle Ridge Assisted Living Community, as well as Crekles West and Crekles in Mount Zion. They have helped make this stop on the WBGL Great Summer Road Trip possible. There's still a few more stops after Decatur too. So to find out more about coming to see Lindsay and me Friday, July 10th, or to find out about the other stops, just head to WBGL.org.
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0: WBGL, welcome. I'm Danielle. Happy New Week. It's a holiday week, hopefully a little bit shorter for you as far as work goes. And hopefully you're going to have some fun with seeing fireworks, eating hot dogs, hamburgers, the whole American flag jello, and 250 years. That's what we're celebrating for the grand old U.S. of A. A big thank you today to our WBGL Day partners, Doug and Jessica Ingold. 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It is today. Congratulations, Doug and Jessica. 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
5: Mostly sunny. It's going to be a warm Monday. We'll have those high temperatures climbing up to the low and middle 90s for tonight. Partly cloudy. Lows will dip down to around 75 degrees. And the sunshine cranking on Tuesday. Lots of humidity, 92 to 96 with the high, and heat index values well in excess of 100, 105, maybe 110. For WBGL, I'm meteorologist Kevin Light.

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0: When you only have a little, it's okay because your God always has a lot. I want to remember that. I'm Danielle. It's WBGL because I often look at the little bit that I have and I say, okay, I can't do much. But this is a normal, natural thing that us humans do. Just like when Jesus was out with his disciples, he was teaching, there was thousands of people, it was getting to be time to eat. And the disciples said to him, Jesus, you need to send these people away to get something to eat. We don't want to have like this hungry mob of people here. And Jesus said, you give them something to eat. And then they said, what are you talking about? How are we going to do that? And one of them said, well, you know, this little boy, he has 5 loaves and 2 fishes, something like that. It was just a little bit of fish and a little bit of bread. And Jesus said, okay. And he broke the bread. He prayed. He blessed it. And they started passing it out. I wondered what the disciples were thinking at that point. Everyone was fed. There was 5,000 men. And so that means there was more women and children than that. And there was 12 basketfuls left over. So if you just have a little strength, a little trust, a little faith, God is not irritated with you just having a little because he's an expert at making a little more than enough. He's proven that. We are invited to lean back into him, to breathe deep and rest in the truth that it's not on your shoulders, but his. And he is big enough for it all.
1: Have you ever needed a reminder that God loves you anyway? Or wondered what it really means to live a life that points people to Jesus? Then don't miss Sidewalk Prophets. I wanna live like they're bringing an evening of encouragement and some of their biggest songs to Peterson Park in Mattoon as part of Bagel Fest. And it's totally free. You love me anyway. Sidewalk Prophets, Thursday, July 16th at 7:30 in Mattoon. 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
5: Mostly sunny. It's going to be a warm Monday. We'll have those high temperatures climbing up to the low and middle 90s for tonight. Partly cloudy. Lows will dip down to around 75 degrees and the sunshine cranking on Tuesday. And lots of humidity, 92 to 96 with the high, and heat index values well in excess of 100, 105, maybe 110. For WBGL, I'm meteorologist Kevin Lighting.

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1: Just in case you were wondering if you are worth rescuing, check out Luke chapter 15, verse 4 in the Bible. It says that Jesus, your good shepherd, he leaves 99 sheep. 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

0: selling like hotcakes. 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Tickets for the Harvest of Hope family concert. 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Hey, I'm Danielle. It's Saturday, September 12th, Peterson Park in Mattoon. Mercy Me, Tasha Layton, Sam Wesley. We expect all of the tickets to be gone by this Wednesday. 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You are allowed to bring in coolers of food. There's also food trucks lining the field. 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There is so much joy and worship. It's a beautiful night. And this is why tickets are selling like hotcakes faster than ever. So if you've been waiting, if you tend to wait till the last minute, now is not the time to do that. 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

0: 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Hey, it's Danielle. So glad you're here. Thank you to our WBGL Day partners, Doug and Jessica Ingold. 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
4: Mostly sunny. It's going to be a warm Monday. We'll have those high temperatures climbing up to the low and middle 90s for tonight. Partly cloudy. Lows will dip down to around 75 degrees. And the sunshine cranking on Tuesday. But lots of humidity. 92 to 96 with the high, and heat index values well in excess of 100, 105, maybe 110. For WBGL, I'm meteorologist Kevin Lighting.

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calling all neat and amazing kids ages 5 to 17 to enter to become the WBGL Morning Show Kid of the Week. Jonathan and Courtney inviting kids to enter. If your kid wins, they get to be on the radio. You get a fun prize pack. And I hear a very official certificate for the WBGL Morning Show Kid of the Week to enter to win. Entry's actually closed today, so entering right now is a great idea. 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

0: Whenever I've heard a message in church about sheep, it's always emphasized how clueless they are, how they lose their way easily. I'm Danielle. It's WBGL. I was reminded over the weekend watching this movie, The Sheep Detectives, that I am like a sheep. I need a shepherd. I'm never going to stop needing that guidance. And the sheep in this movie, the sheep detectives, they were smart. They helped solve a crime. They were doing silly things too, of course. It was cute. It actually dealt with some more serious issues in the movie, but still kid-friendly. And then at the end of the movie, they were talking about how sheep are actually smart. So I looked into this. Even though sheep get such a bad rap, they're actually quite intelligent. They have good memories. They can recognize up to 50 faces for years. They're very social. And sheep just have this strong natural survival instinct to follow the crowd, to follow their herd. So those messages emphasizing how clueless sheep are, not quite on point. We do have intelligence. We do have the ability to do many things. We just need a shepherd. We never outgrow our need for our shepherd, Jesus.
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6: Mostly sunny. It's going to be a warm Monday. We'll have those high temperatures climbing up to the low and middle 90s for tonight. Partly cloudy. Lows will dip down to around 75 degrees and the sunshine cranking on Tuesday. But lots of humidity, 92 to 96 with the high, and heat index values well in excess of 100, 105, maybe 110. For WBGL, I'm meteorologist Kevin Lighting.

The next stop on the WBGL Great Summer Road Trip is in Decatur, a week from this Friday. It's July 10th, 10 a.m. to noon. I'll be out there. I'm Danielle. Lindsay will be with me. We'd love to have you stop by, say hi, pick up a WBGL Great Summer Road Trip t-shirt. We have keychains. A big thank you to our sponsors for this stop: Eagle Ridge Assisted Living Community, Preckles West, and Preckles in Mount Zion. Find out more

0: funny, amazing, hilarious kids, the WBGL Morning Show with Jonathan and Courtney are looking for their kid of the week. Hey, I'm Danielle. This is so much fun. Would love to have you enter your child or a kid in your life that you know and love, ages 5 to 17. 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And there is going to be some prizes with this. The kid who is chosen will be on the air on the morning show with Jonathan and Courtney. Again, you're invited to enter your kid. If you are a kid, I think you can enter too. You probably just need to get your parents' permission. 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

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I know.

0: The words to that song by Holly Brand, I Know Somebody. She sings, if you're lost and don't know the way, if you're barely getting through the pain, if you need a new start today, I know somebody. If you're all out of words to say, if you don't know what to pray, if you're ready for some change, I know somebody. That somebody is Jesus. And we always point you to him on WBGL because we believe Jesus is who he says he is. And if you have questions about what Jesus means, what Jesus does for you, that he is somebody who can help you with all those things, you're invited to find out more about that by texting the name Jesus, texting J-E-S-U-S to our short code. Text Jesus to 41224. Again, text Jesus to 41224. It's Lindsay's turn. We're switching out. She's coming in. I'm headed out. Enjoy your afternoon. She's got lots of great music and encouragement for you. Hopefully you and I will talk again tomorrow morning. A big thank you to our WBGL day partners, Doug and Jessica in Gold. They're celebrating their 7th wedding anniversary. It's actually today. They thank God for giving them a foundation of faith in their marriage and for blessing them with their son, Patrick. Also, a new baby coming in November. How exciting. Happy anniversary. Congratulations to you, Doug and Jessica, on 7 years of marriage. Thanks for your generous gift to listener-supported WBGL.
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6: Mostly sunny. It's going to be a warm Monday. We'll have those high temperatures climbing up to low and middle 90s for tonight. Partly cloudy. Lows will dip down to around 75 degrees and the sunshine cranking on Tuesday. With lots of humidity, 92 to 96 with the high, and heat index values well in excess of 100, 105, maybe 110. For WBGL, I'm meteorologist Kevin Light.

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Your prayers make it to God's ears. Like, they don't just hit the sky and bounce back down to you. They actually make it to the ears of God, the powerful, almighty, holy ears of God, who can actually do something about the things that you need. Keep praying, no matter how long it's been. I'm Lindsay. This is WBGL and Micah Tyler.

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Holy Spirit, fall in this place. Fill our hearts. 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

0: There is hope because there's a God.
1: There is hope because there is a God. It's Mary Claire on WBGL. I'm Lindsay. Monday is our pep talk day. And I know you might have some things going on this week that you're going to need God for. And so I was just thinking about God and all the times that he's been there for humanity, all the times that he's showed up. And so this is coming from God to you as an encouragement that he will be with you this week. This is what God says. When you needed a creator, needed a world to live in, I showed up. When you were tempted and needed forgiveness, I was there. When you needed someone to get you out of slavery, I showed up. When you needed food, I sent it from the sky. When you needed a battle fighter, I was there. When your enemies were way stronger and way bigger, I took them down for you. When you needed protection and to be kept safe, I was there. When you needed a savior for your sins, I sent my son. When you needed hope, I resurrected my son, defeated death and the grave. I was there. When you walked through a dark valley, I showed up. When you didn't think you could make it, I was there. And so this week, and whatever it is, I'm going to show up. I haven't changed. I see what you're going through, what you need, and I am with you.
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5: Mostly sunny. It's going to be a warm Monday. We'll have those high temperatures climbing up to low and middle 90s for tonight. Partly cloudy. Lows will dip down to around 75 degrees and the sunshine cranking on Tuesday. With lots of humidity, 92 to 96 with the high, and heat index values well in excess of 100, 105, maybe 110. For WBGL, I'm meteorologist Kevin Light.

It's like being at church this morning. Cece Winans, she's our worship leader. It's Worthy of It All on WBGL. Hi, I'm Lindsay. Feels good to go to church on a Monday, doesn't it? That way you can get lifted up and encouraged, put in a good mood for the week ahead. Your smile, it's Sidewalk Prophets.

0: WBTL. Hi, I'm Lindsay. If you have an amazing kid who particularly loves WBGL, you can enter them to be the WBGL Morning Show Kid of the Week. 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I would have been so into this as a kid. So if you have a kid ages 5 to 17, you can enter them to be the Kid of the Week with Jonathan and Courtney from the Morning Show. Plus, they get a fun prize pack and a very official certificate. Entries close at the end of the day today. So do not wait. 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

0: It's new from Torrin Wells. It's called Breathe On It on WDBG. Oh, hi, I'm Lindsay. We want Jesus in every part of our lives, don't we? 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
14: Mostly sunny. It's going to be a warm Monday. We'll have those high temperatures climbing up to the low and middle 90s for tonight. Partly cloudy. Lows will dip down to around 75 degrees and the sunshine cranking on Tuesday. And lots of humidity, 92 to 96 with the high, and heat index values well in excess of 100, 105, maybe 110. For WBGL, I'm meteorologist Kevin Lighty.

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Matt Maher, Hold Us Together on WBGL. Hi, I'm Lindsay. That song always reminds me of the community that we have here, the friendship. Like, I think about the prayer center and how people give prayer requests there and praises and celebrations there. I think about our concerts. I think about just hanging out on the radio every day. Like, this community, this friendship that we have is just so good. And I am glad that you're here for it. Let's worship together with praise and elevation worship.

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0: WBGL. Hi, I'm Lindsay. I have a hard time relaxing. Maybe you do too. I try to relax, but then when I do it, I'm like, well, I should get up and I should do something. I have a hard time. So I picked up this book called Relaxed. It's from Megan Faith Marshman. The subtitle is Walking with the One Who Is Not Worried About a Thing. Walking with the One Who Is Relaxed. His name is Jesus. And so there's this little snippet I wanted to share with you. She talks about how Jesus is the one leading the dance. So if you picture you and Jesus, there's a dance, but he's the leader. You're just following him along, and that's why you can relax. She says, let him do whatever he desires on the path he's taking you on that will inevitably lead you to becoming more like him for your sake and for the sake of the world. Every person you meet, every moment you live, every situation you find yourself in can open you up to a real conversation with God about your real life. And when you're sharing your life with God, you're walking with him, you're dancing with him. He will direct your paths as you bring your heart closer to his, as he transforms it by the power of the Holy Spirit so that you might become more like him. She says this, do not worry. He is not worried. You can relax. He will lead the dance. He always does.
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5: Mostly sunny here this afternoon. High temperatures in the low and middle 90s, feeling like 100 plus. Partly cloudy tonight with a low of around 75. Yeah, that's the low tonight. And sunshine and humidity cranking again Tuesday. Highs in the low and mid 90s, feeling like 105 and above. For WBGL, I'm meteorologist Kevin Lighting.

0: WBTL, hi, I'm Lindsay. Okay, are you ready to hear the highest testing song on WBTL right now? I'm not surprised that it is because A, it's Phil Wickham, and B, it is about that moment where Jesus makes everything right again. No more pain, no more sorrow, no more tears. It's called heaven. It's a real place. We're on our way. Here's Homesick for Heaven.
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0: WBGL. Hi, I'm Lindsay. Maybe there is someone listening today who you went to church on Easter and you felt really moved. You felt like your heart was kind of stirred, but you haven't done anything about it yet. And that's okay. I'm here to tell you the good news again. The good news of the gospel again is in 1 Corinthians 15, Christ died for our sins. He was buried and then he rose on the third day. That's the best news ever. The fact that we couldn't do anything to save ourselves. And so Jesus came, he completed the task, he completed the job, and now we get to have hope in him forever in heaven. So I just think that there might be someone who's like thinking about this and wondering about it, but hasn't really taken action yet. If that's you and you're ready to learn more, text the word Jesus, J-E-S-U-S, to 41224. So it's J-E-S-U-S, Jesus, to 41224. Text that. I'm not going to call you back. I promise. But I am going to text you back some more Bible verses about his love. And if you want to ask any questions, you can. We just want you to know so badly that Jesus loves you, that he came for you. And you can have a relationship with him. You can have hope. You can have peace in this crazy world. You could still have peace. Text Jesus, J-E-S-U-S, to 41224.
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0: It's new from Franny Cash. It's called Jesus All Along on WBGL. Hi, happy Monday. I'm Lindsay. We have a brand new week and we are here. We have all of the music ready for you today. So everything's ready. 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They're celebrating their 7th wedding anniversary today, June 29th. 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Happy anniversary to Doug and Jessica. 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
5: Mostly sunny here this afternoon. High temperatures in the low and middle 90s, feeling like 100 plus. Partly cloudy tonight with a low of around 75. Yeah, that's the low tonight. And sunshine and humidity cranking again Tuesday. Highs in the low and mid 90s, feeling like 105 and above. For WBGL, I'm meteorologist Kevin Lighting.

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From s'mores by the fire to telling with the ones you love, may this summer remind you of the sweetness of God's goodness. We're glad you're here. Uplifting WBGL.

Finished. It's Caleb and John on WBGL. I'm Lindsay. That's why you can go easy on yourself, because God's not finished with you yet and he's still working on you, and you're doing your best with what you have and what you know. I'm glad that you're here to get lifted up, to make sure to give yourself grace today through everything that you're going through, and to obviously turn to Jesus in it all. Here's Ben Fuller.

0: Matt Maher, gonna be all right on WBGL. Hi, I'm Lindsay. It's Monday, so it's pep talk time. And we need a pep talk because we need to be reminded that God's with us this week and that whatever you have going on this week, you are not alone. So I was thinking through all the times that God has been there for his people, all the Bible stories. And so I just wanted to remind you of those times so that you're reminded that he hasn't changed and he's with you now. So this is coming from God. This is what God says to you, to humanity. When you needed a creator, needed a world to live in, I showed up. When you were tempted and needed forgiveness, I was there. When you needed someone to get you out of slavery, I showed up. When you needed food, I sent it from the sky. When you needed a battle fighter, I was there. When your enemies were way stronger and way bigger, I took them down for you. When you needed protection and to be kept safe, I was there. When you needed a savior from your sins, a way for salvation, a way to heaven, I sent my son. When you needed hope, I resurrected my son from the grave, defeated sin and death. I came through. When you walked through a dark valley, I showed up. And when you didn't think you could make it, I was there. God says, this week, whatever it is, I'm going to show up. I haven't changed. I see what you're going through. I see what you need. And I am with you.
1: Have you ever needed a reminder that God loves you anyway? Or wondered what it really means to live a life that points people to Jesus? Then don't miss Sidewalk Prophets. I wanna live like that. They're bringing an evening of encouragement and some of their biggest songs to Peterson Park in Mattoon as part of Bagel Fest, and it's totally free. You love me anyway. Sidewalk Prophets, Thursday, July 16th at 7:30 in Mattoon. 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
4: Mostly sunny here this afternoon. High temperatures in the low and middle 90s, feeling like 100 plus. Partly cloudy tonight with a low of around 75. Yeah, that's the low tonight. And sunshine and humidity cranking again Tuesday. Highs in the low and mid 90s, feeling like 105 and above. For WBGL, I'm meteorologist Kevin Lighting.

Yeah, you're already someone Jesus loves. That's Zach Williams on WBGLM Lindsay. So you're not trying to gain more love and you're not scared of losing God's love because you're just already in it. Like you have it. Like it's a sure thing. I'm glad you're here at WBGL. Here's Ann Wilson. Strong.

0: WBTL. Hi, I'm Lindsay. Summer is the best. I know that not everybody agrees with me, and that's fine. But summer is the best here at WBTL because we get to see you. We hit the road for the WBTL's great summer road trip, and we get to see you and meet you. So we've been in Terre Haute already. We've been to Aurora already, and now we are moving the WBGL van along to Decatur. 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So come to the park, come to the playground. It's going to be super fun to see you. And come to Decatur. We're also collecting non-perishable food items for the Salvation Army. So we love whenever we go to one of the WBTL listening areas, we always like to bless that area back. 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

0: perfectly. Micah Tyler on WBGL. Hi, I'm Lindsay. It's been fun hanging out with you today. Eric, my friend, is coming in next. You're going to love him. And he is going to keep the Jesus music pumping this afternoon. Before I go, really want to thank the WBGL Day Partners. So these are friends who give generously to support Jesus music here, and they get to write a little special message. So if you ever wanted to do this, please contact us and let us know. We have some open dates on the calendar. So this is Doug and Jessica Ingold. They're celebrating their 7th wedding anniversary today, June 29th. They thank God for giving them a foundation of faith in their marriage and for blessing them with their son, Patrick, and a new baby coming in November. So they have some things to look forward to. Happy anniversary to Doug and Jessica. 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
5: Mostly sunny here this afternoon. High temperatures in the low and middle 90s, feeling like 100 plus. Partly cloudy tonight with a low of around 75. Yeah, that's the low tonight. And sunshine and humidity cranking again Tuesday. Highs in the low and mid 90s, feeling like 105 and above. For WBGL, I'm meteorologist Kevin Lighting.

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WBGL. I'm Eric. You know our morning show, Jonathan and Courtney. The WBGL Morning Show, they have something fun going on right now. You can nominate a neat or amazing kid ages 5 to 17 to be WBGL's Morning Show Kid of the Week. We'll tell you more about this in just a few minutes.

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If you

0: Hey, if you have a neat or an amazing kid ages 5 to 17 in your life, you can enter them in to be WBGL's Morning Show Kid of the Week. Kids, how does that sound to you? That sounds like a lot of fun, doesn't it? Well, here's the thing. As you enter them, they will be receiving a fun prize pack, an opportunity to be on the radio. That sounds fun. And a very official certificate. Entries are going to close by the end of the day today, so don't wait around on that. 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
6: Mostly sunny here this afternoon. High temperatures in the low and middle 90s, feeling like 100 plus. Partly cloudy tonight with a low of around 75. Yeah, that's the low tonight. And sunshine and humidity cranking again Tuesday. Highs in the low and mid 90s, feeling like 105 and above. For WBGL, I'm meteorologist Kevin Lighting.

WBGL, I'm Eric. You know, a man asked his gardener why his plants grew so beautifully. And the gardener said, well, I don't force them to grow. I remove what stops them. And as we think about our lives and as we think about growth, maybe it's not so much about what can make us grow, but more about what is keeping us from growth. When

0: WBGL America on Mondays. We like to think of a fresh start for the week. I'd like to share with you something I read today. It said, start smaller than you think. Instead of asking what's the full plan, ask what's the smallest version of this that I can start today. Reduce your goals until they feel almost too easy. The lower the resistance, the easier it is to move. And at least, you know, at that point, I think you're getting something accomplished. And so maybe it could look like this. Reading the Bible this week. What if you say, okay, I'm not going to read an hour. I'm going to read a chapter. I'm going to take 10 minutes. Maybe it's five verses. Starting small. Maybe it's getting healthier this week, wanting to focus more on that. Maybe it's less about an hour at the gym and more about, hey, I'm just going to put on my shoes and I'm going to walk for 5 minutes. Maybe it's cleaning the house. Instead of thinking about it as the full house, what if you focused on one thing today? Maybe the dishes, maybe cleaning a bathroom, just one part of it. It could be saving some money and you think, well, when I get up to $500 or $1,000, I'm going to put that into savings. What about $5? What about starting small? It's the little things, the little steps along the way that encouraged me. Fresh start, hopefully you as well.
1: God's opened the door and I walked through it.
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1: Life is lived to the full when it's lived for God's glory. 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And all that came to a head for me as a freshman in college at Georgia State University. And I made a decision that night that I was going to follow Jesus.
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0: That's Josiah Queen and Demons Run and Hide on WBGL. I'm Eric, and I want to say thank you to our WBGL Day partners here on this Monday, the 29th of June. 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
4: Mostly sunny here this afternoon. High temperatures in the low and middle 90s, feeling like 100 plus. Partly cloudy tonight with a low of around 75. Yeah, that's the low tonight. And sunshine and humidity cranking again Tuesday. Highs in the low and mid 90s, feeling like 105 and above. For WBGL, I'm meteorologist Kevin Lighting.

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1: The kids are out of school. The calendar is full. And the days can feel long. 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
1: 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I hope you'll listen in for a chance to win. It's going to be Finish the Sentence tomorrow. 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I could

0: could ever take.
1: We hope you've been enjoying our WBGL Great Summer Road Trip this summer, and we've been out at a couple of locations so far. Terre Haute, Indiana. We've also been in the Aurora area last week, and you can see some pictures up there on social media through WBGL. And coming up on July the 10th, drumroll please. July the 10th, Decatur, Illinois. It's going to be at Nelson Park. From 10 to noon, July the 10th, Lindsay and Danielle from WBGL, as well as some others, are going to be there. It's a free summer stop with WBGL. Chance to say hi and to be part of the day. The first 100 adults and 50 kids are going to receive a Great Summer Road Trip t-shirt and keychain. And those are very nice. And plus, the first 100 people there are going to receive a free cone of ice. And that is very nice too, especially on a warm day. We'll be collecting non-perishable food items on that day as well for the Salvation Army. And so if you're able to bring something with you, that would be a blessing to our friends in the Decatur area. Thanks to Eagle Ridge Assisted Living Community and Crekles West and Crekles in Mount Zion for making this stop possible. 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
5: Well, temperature's not going to cool off at all as we go throughout the rest of tonight. That sticky, muggy, what I like to call air you can wear, kind of humidity sticking around through tonight. Sticky, the key word there. To get that 75, the low, highs between 92 and 96 tomorrow. Feeling like 105, and that continues into the day on Wednesday. For WBGL, I'm meteorologist Kevin Lighty.

Ben Fuller and Jody Messina with He Got a Hold of Me. He got a hold of me as well, friend, and he wants to get a hold of you. You say, what are you talking about? Well, Jesus loves you. He died for you. He rose again so that you can have eternal life. If you want to learn more, text the word Jesus to 41224.

0: WBGL Iberia. Okay, if you have a neat or an amazing kid, ages 5 to 17, you can enter them to be our WBGL Morning Show Kid of the Week. Kids, how do you feel about that? Pretty excited? These kiddos have a lot of energy, and they're really special, and we want you to nominate that kid in your life. And if they win, they'll get a chance to be on the radio, plus they'll get a fun prize pack and an official certificate. Those are really cool. So here's what you need to do. Just text KID, K-I-D, to 866-917-9245, and we'll send that nomination form your way. Speaking of nominees, Brady. Brady's mom, Susan, who says, "I'm his lucky mommy," says Brady is hands down one of the funniest kids you'll ever meet. His comedic timing is unreal, combined with his facial expressions and hand gestures upon delivery. You can't help but smile and laugh out loud. He's full of energy and has the warmth. She says for his baseball walkout song, he chose "I'm So Blessed" by Kane and just sang along and smiled as he warmed up. He loves Jesus. He loves people. He doesn't know a stranger. That's Brady. And again, his mom, let's see here. Did I say Susan? Yes, his mom, Susan, nominated him. And Christina, Rylan, Charlotte, Jacob, Micah, Holly, so many kids. 31 kids, I think, so far have been nominated. But here's the thing. You want to do this today, okay? You want to do this today, so text the word KID to 866-917-9245, and we'll get that nomination form sent your way.
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0: That's We the Kingdom and Rescue Me here on WBGL. Well, all the music that we've been sharing is made possible today by our WBGL Day partners. 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They're celebrating their 7th wedding anniversary today. 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
8: Well, temperature's not going to cool off at all as we go throughout the rest of tonight. That sticky, muggy, what I like to call air you can wear, kind of humidity sticking around through tonight. Sticky, the key word there. If you get that, 75, the low, highs between 92 and 96 tomorrow. Feeling like 105, and that continues into the day on Wednesday. For WBGL, I'm meteorologist Kevin Lighty.

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Thank God for the simple gifts of summer. 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

We're excited for Tuesday Trivia to come back once again tomorrow afternoon here on WBGL, 420 Central Time. I hope you'll listen in and be part of Tuesday Trivia. It's going to be Finish the Sentence on a Bible Verse. That's 420 Central tomorrow.

0: WBTL America, you know, we're in a connected world. We hear about things that are going on around the world each day. And something that happened recently was a couple of powerful earthquakes in Venezuela. This was back on June 24th. They measured 7.2 and 7.5, about 39 seconds apart. And as you can imagine, with earthquakes that intense, there were many lives lost and so many people being rescued. And so many stories, even survivors that were pulled out more than 100 hours after the earthquakes. So some incredible stories. But these people really need support during this time. And the local churches are connecting with a ministry that we're familiar with, and you might be as well, called Convoy of Hope. And they are really boots on the ground, connected to these churches, serving with the pastors and the members of these local congregations throughout Venezuela, doing the work there of providing relief, quick relief, mobilizing things like kitchens for food and water. I know water is a really important deal in these situations. And they're strategically positioned there with their mobile kitchens, thousands of hot meals, and just a number of different things that they're doing to provide help to those who are victims of those earthquakes. I was texting a little earlier today with Ethan Forhetz. He's a vice president of public engagement with Convoy of Hope. And he was actually boarding a plane, getting ready to head out into that area. And so, so many people affected by this, and a lot of these churches need our prayers and support. And if you are inclined to pray, you can learn more at convoyofhope.org. If you want to give, you can do that as well. That's convoyofhope.org.
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5: Well, temperature's not going to cool off at all as we go throughout the rest of tonight. That sticky, muggy, what I like to call air you can wear, kind of humidity sticking around through tonight. Sticky, the key word there. To get that 75, the low, highs between 92 and 96 tomorrow. Feeling like 105, and that continues into the day on Wednesday. For WBGL, I'm meteorologist Kevin Lighty.

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WBGL. I read this today. The world is changed by your example, not by your opinion. Well, that's powerful, isn't it? Just a reminder to us, our example, our life that we live, so important.

0: That's Megan Woods in Heaven Down Here on WBGL. I'm Eric. Well, Timothy writes in. He says, I'm her dad. He's talking about Lily, and he says she's so funny with her comebacks and overall sassy. And then he says she loves Jesus. He says WBGL is her favorite, especially Ann Wilson. She's always kind and helping others, even when she's down. And thank you for sharing that, Timothy. That's, again, about his daughter, Lily. And he is entering her to be nominated as WBGL Morning Show Kid of the Week. And you can do the same thing. If you have a child or a kid in your life that's age 5 to 17 and you want to nominate them to be WBGL Morning Show Kid of the Week, here's what's going to happen. If they win, they will get a fun prize pack. They will get a chance to be on the WBGL Morning Show or on the radio. They will get an official certificate. Wow, that's cool. Entries close at the end of today, so not a lot of time on that. You want to text the word KID right now. Text the word KID, K-I-D, to this number, 866-917-9245. That's KID to 866-917-9245. And we'll send you that nomination form.
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1: 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The Word of God says that God loved us in that while we were yet sinners, Christ died for us. He didn't have to put it that way in the Word, but He did because He knew we were going to lose that connection.
2: More insights from Dana Grish when you visit FamilyMinute.org.
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0: Phil Wickham, what a powerful, beautiful song, Homesick for Heaven on WBGL. I'm Eric, and I want to say thank you to our WBGL day partners, Doug and Jessica Ingold. 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
7: Well, temperature's not going to cool off at all as we go throughout the rest of tonight. That sticky, muggy, what I like to call air you can wear, kind of humidity sticking around through tonight. Sticky, the key word there. If you get that, 75, the low, highs between 92 and 96 tomorrow, feeling like 105, and that continues into the day on Wednesday. For WBGL, I'm meteorologist Kevin Lighty.

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Well, the 6th annual Harvest of Hope Family Concert presented by Rural King and WBGL is coming Saturday, September the 12th. It'll be happening at Peterson Park in Mattoon. And I just have to say this. Tickets are selling fast. Could be sold out by Wednesday. A couple of days, a day. It's getting close. We'll share more details coming up.

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WBGL.

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0: We are excited about a concert coming up this fall. It's going to be happening Saturday, September the 12th at Peterson Park in Mattoon. And it is the 6th Annual Harvest of Hope Family Concert presented by Rural King and WBGL. And tickets are selling fast. It's getting very close. They're telling me it could be a couple of days before it's sold out. So think about that. If you're planning to be at Harvest of Hope, don't want you to miss out on this opportunity. It's going to be Mercy Me, Tasha Layton, and Sam Wesley. And music lineup there, of course, so many great things. Some vendors. You can bring a Bible, have that donated through Project Bible Runners. And there have been some baptisms happening each year. And we've just had a wonderful time at Harvest of Hope Family Concert. And we hope you can be there this year again, Saturday, September the 12th at Peterson Park in Mattoon. And when you purchase a ticket, here's something that's really special. That ticket, that sale can go to a church, a ministry, Christian organization of your choice. So you're buying the ticket, but you're giving really to a ministry of your choice. And so we hope that you'll take part in that and be blessed by Harvest of Hope. Again, tickets are limited. They're going quickly, and it could be a couple of days and they'll be sold out. So get your tickets at in any of the information you would like to read about at WBGL.org.
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5: Well, temperature's not going to cool off at all as we go throughout the rest of tonight. That sticky, muggy, what I like to call air you can wear, kind of humidity sticking around through tonight. Sticky, the key word there to get that. 75, the low, highs between 92 and 96 tomorrow, feeling like 105, and that continues into the day on Wednesday. For WBGL, I'm meteorologist Kevin Lighting.

0: WBGL, I'm Eric. You know, a man asked his gardener why his plants grew so beautifully. And the gardener said, well, I don't force them to grow. I remove what stops them. And as we think about our lives and as we think about growth, maybe it's not so much about what can make us grow, but more about what is keeping us from growth.
1: Making well with my soul. 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I need a peace that only heaven knows.

0: got no what ifs. Well, something I have to say about our WBGL morning show, they are just really good with kids. They love kids. We all love kids here at WBGL. And so we're inviting you, if you've got a child age 5 to 17, you can enter them in to be our WBGL Morning Show Kid of the Week. That's awesome. If they win, they'll get to be on the radio. They'll get a fun prize pack, official certificate. That sounds official. It's going to be great. And here's so many entries have come in today. 31, I think, so far. Maybe there's more than that now. Like Harper. Teresa is grandmother, guardian. Teresa nominated Harper. She said she is very witty and tells dad jokes. Oh, Harper's great. Round of applause for Harper. The dad jokes, come on. Says she's endured so much with losing both parents, yet her faith in God is so strong. She loves Jesus and is proud of it. She shares her biblical knowledge to all who will listen. Amazing, Harper. Wow. Teresa, thank you for nominating her. Again, grandma, guardian. And if you have a child, again, ages 5 to 17, you want to enter them to be WBGL Morning Show Kid of the Week. If they win, they'll get on the radio, a fun prize pack, official certificate. Here's how you do it. Just text KID, K-I-D, to 866-917-9245. Entries close by the end of the day today, so you got to get this in now. Right away, ASAP, as they say. Text KID, 866-917-9245. We'll send that nomination form your way.
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0: That's what the cross is for. That's Kate Thompson here on WBGL. Thanks for spending some time with us here in the afternoon. I'm Eric. Going to turn things over to Wheeze here in just a few minutes. First, we want to say thank you to our WBGL day partners, Doug and Jessica Ingold. They're celebrating their 7th wedding anniversary today. They thank God for giving them a foundation of faith in their marriage and for blessing them with their son, Patrick, and a new baby coming in November. Happy anniversary, Doug and Jessica. 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
4: Well, temperature's not going to cool off at all as we go throughout the rest of tonight. That sticky, muggy, what I like to call air you can wear, kind of humidity sticking around through tonight. Sticky, the key word there to get that. 75, the low, highs between 92 and 96 tomorrow. Feeling like 105, and that continues into the day on Wednesday. For WBGL, I'm meteorologist Kevin Lighty.

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